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0: All right, so we have $100,000 and we are giving away $10,000 of it every single Friday. Vanessa, what goes through your mind every Friday when you hear a winner? Because, I mean, we've been doing this for 8 weeks now.
3: I get a little teary.
0: Do you?
3: Yeah, because I just think good on them. It's something that can help everybody at the minute. So
0: I'm usually getting teary, but not for them. Screw them. I'm like, where's my money? I missed out.
3: Yeah, that too, but at first I'm happy for them.
0: Well, Vanessa, hopefully you're our next winner on Friday. Enter the code words that we drop across the day into the listener app. Then you are in the running for your share of this $100,000. It is some seriously big money on the line. The next code word is dropping at 11 o'clock on the dot, so do not go anywhere. Oh, and coming up next, we're going to celebrate the Socceroos with the Socceroo 3. We'll do it on the other side of this right here on your 100K payday station.
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0: Come on, the Roos! The Socceroos taking on Turkey today in Canada, Vancouver. This is going to be massive for Australia if they can get a win. You'll be able to watch all the highlights tonight from 6 p.m. on 7 News. And we're going to do a Socceroos 3. That is three pump-up tracks to get them the dub, to get them across the line. And they're going to need a bit of support because, look, they're not the favourite, according to all the bookies. But we'll see how we go. They need our support. Yes, we're going to kick off our Socceroo 3 now with Shakira, who has done the official song for the tournament. She did, like, Waka Waka back in 16 years ago. And now they've tapped her on the shoulder again for this. This is called Day Day. It kicks off our Socceroo 3 now on your number one hit.

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4: 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And the jam is pumping. Look ahead, the crowd is jumping. Pump it up a little more. Get the party going on the dance.

0: wrapping up a Socceroo 3. That is three pump-up tracks for our Socceroos over in Canada, Vancouver. Right now, we're taking on Turkey. That's going to be absolutely massive if they can get a dub. Good luck to them. We'll keep you updated across the day. Meantime, let's drop another code word for the 100K payday. If you want to share in $100,000, grab that code word. 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
4: Hey there, I'm Lauren Howarth. Federal police might soon use AI chatbots to expose terror groups and crime gangs trying to recruit Aussie kids. Commissioner Chrissy Barrett says they have plenty of chat logs, which could be used to train the tech to recognise suspicious behaviour and threat indicators. They'll meet with international counterparts in London this week to discuss the best way forward. An off-duty volunteer lifeguard who pulled a woman from the water after she'd been bitten by a shark has recounted the ordeal. Charlie Verko says he panicked when he saw the size of the shark in Sydney's East yesterday, but knew he just had to help. The woman remains in a critical condition. Liberal frontbencher John O'Dunham won't be contesting the next federal election, also announcing that he will retire from politics before the end of the year. And in just a few hours' time, the Socceroos will kick off their World Cup campaign. They're getting ready to play Turkey in Vancouver, Canada.
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4: The Raiders' finals hopes have taken another big hit after a 15-12 loss to the Eels. Coach Ricky Stewart says they played it too safe while on the attack.
6: I don't want to take anything away from Parramatta's defence. They did a good job holding us out, but I thought we were pretty predictable. And that's not being disrespectful to Parramatta. It was more, I thought we were too predictable with the football and not courageous enough.
4: And in cricket, our Aussie women have been in South Africa in their T20 World Cup opener.
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8: Today on the Darling Downs, mostly cloudy with a top of 19. Tonight, down to 10. And tomorrow, mostly fine with a high of 18. 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
2: 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That code word dropping before you know it.
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0: 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Oh, it's almost afternoon. 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
7: Hi, I'm Lauren Howarth. Authorities have just given an update after a woman was bitten by a shark at a popular Sydney beach. The 35-year-old remains in a critical condition following the incident yesterday. New South Wales Agriculture Minister Tara Moriarty says nothing's off the table in dealing with sharks going forward.
8: Prefer to use technology. The nets will go back in on the 1st of September. I'm looking to expand the drone program to have eyes in the sky over our beaches. That is the priority, but nothing else is off the table.
7: AI chatbots could be used to track down terror groups and crime gangs trying to recruit vulnerable Aussie kids. AFP Commissioner Chrissy Barrett says the need to work with responsible tech companies to help keep our country safe. Shadow Home Affairs Minister John O'Dunham has announced he'll retire before the end of the year. And the Socceroos will soon be in action in their World Cup opener against Turkey. Live sites have been set up all around Australia so fans can get together and watch the game.
9: Research shows that regularly eating ultra-processed foods can increase your risk of developing type 2 diabetes by 53%. Search Diabetes Australia for more about the nation's fastest-growing chronic condition.
7: The Tigers will be hoping to bounce back from last week's horror 68-0 loss to the Panthers when they host the Titans today. And Warriors coach Andrew Webster has been left fuming after a penalty to the Sharks that cost his team the side's two-point loss.
10: There was a dropout. Chanel says to the referee, there's an advertisement on the screen. He says, ref, how long have I got? I can't see the clock. He says, you got 5 seconds. He kicks it in two, and as he's kicking it, the siren goes off, blows his whistle, gives a penalty, 2 points straight in front.
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11: Mostly cloudy for the rest of today on the Darling Downs. Tonight down to 10, and tomorrow mostly cloudy with a high of 18, and your music sorted with a curated playlist for every mood. 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
23: 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It's a Socceroo sing-along with another Socceroos 3.
2: Massive day for Australia as the Socceroos take on Turkey over in Vancouver, Canada. And you can watch all the highlights tonight from 6 p.m. on 7 News. Speaking of Channel 7, Katie Brown is over in Vancouver at the moment. How's it all looking, Katie? What's the weather doing?
24: Oh, it's beautiful. It's sunny.
2: Because it's summer.
24: The temperature, maybe 22. Yes.
2: That
24: it's
2: is,
24: June here, baby. It is delightful.
2: Are there any Aussies around at the moment?
24: Any Aussies? We have taken over the joint. It is full of green and gold over here. It's actually beautiful. You're walking down anywhere in Vancouver, mainly downtown, and there's just this sea of, yeah, green and gold. And coming into tonight, it's just been beautiful to see. There's so many Aussies pumping around the streets and big smiles on everyone's faces.
2: Awesome. And the big question, have you seen the Socceroos in training? How are they looking? Are they ready?
24: Oh, they're more than ready. They were smiling, giggling yesterday in their final run through. We were allowed to film 15 minutes. It's all very serious here with the FIFA officials. But what we did see was fresh legs from our Socceroos. And I think tonight, like, we're getting it done.
2: We're getting it done. Katie Brown has called it. On that note, Katie, thank you so much. Enjoy the game. And it's time to get into our Socceroo 3.
24: Awesome. Thank you so much. Have a great day.
2: This is three tracks to pump up the Socceroos to get them the dub on the air now on your number one hit music station. Let's do it. My love.

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7: Hey there, I'm Lauren Howarth. Another blow for the struggling coalition. Shadow Home Affairs Minister John O'Dunham will retire from politics by the end of the year. He says it's time to put family first after 25 years.
8: When I brought home the Sunday Tasmanian and sat it on the table, my youngest son, when he saw it, when he woke up this morning, said, "I thought this day would never come."
7: A young Australian girl has died after being shot by police in Pakistan in a case of mistaken identity. Officers thought her family's car belonged to suspected criminals. Her father and brother have both undergone surgery. More than $8 million has been put forward by the New South Wales government to support the Jewish community 6 months on from the Bondi terror attack. As part of the package, $2 million will go towards a permanent memorial. And the Socceroos will soon kick off their World Cup campaign against Turkey. They're hoping to qualify for the knockout stages of the tournament for the third time.
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7: The Tigers will be hoping for a win at home this Savo against the Titans after last week's 68-0 loss to Penrith. Sharks stars Ronaldo Mulitolo and Cameron McInnes have both been charged over high tackles in the side's 10-8 win over the Warriors. Coach Craig Fitzgibbon says yesterday's match was a real arm wrestle.
10: We were just holding on and then we're coming back. Then we got back into it. They got back into it. And then just to close out like such a deficit in the second half where I thought they were on top of us, it's really pleasing.
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13: Mostly cloudy for the rest of today on the Darling Downs. Tonight, down to 10, and tomorrow, mostly cloudy with a high of 18, and your music sorted with a curated playlist for every mood. 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
13: 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That's when I knew that your heart was scarring. 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
2: We are giving away a massive $10,000 every Friday until we've given away a grand total of $100,000. 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Now, Jess, what are you going to do with your $10,000? 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
3: The car's going all right. But yeah, the rego, actually, we just had to pay it. So that was a bit of a chunk taken out. So.
2: Imagine those bills, those kind of bills were just covered. That would be so good. That's exactly what this 100K payday is going to do. If you want to be a part of it, all you're going to do is grab the code words that we are handing out across the day. As soon as you get a code word, chuck it into the listener app and then you're in the draw. It's as simple as that. You can grab as many code words as you want, by the way. And do not go anywhere because another code word dropping in just over 20 minutes. That code word dish out at 3 o'clock on the dot.
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0: 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We wish them all the best. 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
7: Hey, it's Anne Stone with you. Soccer fans have packed venues around Australia or are watching at home as the Socceroos kick off their World Cup campaign. They're taking on Turkey in Vancouver. Major beaches remain closed across Sydney after a shark attack at Coogee. A 35-year-old woman's in a critical but stable condition, while an off-duty lifeguard's being hailed a hero for helping get her to shore. Charlie Verko saying his training kicked in.
8: I knew that to signal to the beach and get them on the same page of what was going on out the back. So when I did end up getting close to shore, a lifeguard were there, paddled with a board up to me. And when we got to where we could stand, he actually grabbed her legs and I grabbed her torso and we carried her onto the sand where there was already another 10 people waiting.
7: On the ABC there, another blow for the Coalition. Senior Liberal frontbencher John O'Donoghue will quit politics before the next election. The Tasmanian senator says it was a difficult decision, but one he's been thinking about for a while. Another day, another claim from Donald Trump that a peace deal will be signed with Iran. Iran, though, says it won't be happening today, but it's possible it'll be sometime in the next few days. And King Charles has celebrated his official birthday with the annual Trooping the Colour event in the UK.
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1: Sunday afternoon, welcome to the 100K Payday. 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
2: My wife and I haven't been back to her country for maybe 8 years or something like that. Mm. We've got two kids now, and the youngest one's never been there, and the oldest one was there too, so he wouldn't remember it. So I'd love to be able to take her back to there.
1: The kids need to see where Mum grew up, right?
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1: Well, David, you know what to do. Grab the code word and chuck it in the listener app. That is how you get yourself in the draw. We got code words dropping right across the day today. The next one coming up in just over 20 minutes. It drops at 4 p.m.
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3: Toowoomba's average unleaded price today is around $1.71 a litre. While some servos are selling it as low as $1.68, the average for diesel sits around $2.02. 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

0: 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Got some Kato with Turn the Lights Off. 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
1: Sunday afternoon, back to the non-stop music in just a sec, but we are giving away $10,000 every Friday until we've given away a grand total of $100,000. That is the 100K payday. Welcome to it. We've already given away $80,000. We've got $20,000 to go. Jade, what are you going to do if you win?
2: Might go to Europe and quit. Who knows?
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2: Yeah.
1: I don't think it's enough to quit work, but...
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1: Yeah, why not? Let's do it. Good luck to you, Jade. All you're going to do is grab the code words that we're dropping across today, chuck them in the listener app, and then you're in the draw. Simple as that. And we're dropping code words every hour. Another one coming up at 5 o'clock on the dot. Do not miss it. That is just over 20 minutes away right here on your 100K payday station.
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0: Do you know what I'm referencing? I've watched too many videos of Zara Larsson up on stage with her fans doing the Lush Life dance. If you know, you know. Actually, congratulations to Zara Larsson as well. She just teamed up with True Religion, the denim brand, to release an amazing summer collection. She's kicking some big goals, that woman. That is Lush Life on your number one hit music station as we do non-stop music right across the weekend. And do not go anywhere because I've got some Sam Fender and Olivia Dean to play for you in just minutes. Also, coming up, a code word for the 100K payday. If you want to share in $100,000, grab that code word coming up right after this.
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1: Hi there, it's Anne Stone with you. A sensational win for Australia in their opening game at the World Cup. They beat Turkey 2-0 in Vancouver. Nestori Irinkunda opening the tally in the 27th minute, while Connor Metcalf scored again in the 75th.
2: Metcalf, it opens up beautifully! Oh, my! Connor Metcalf!
1: And all this was without two of their big stars, Matt Ryan and Jackson Irvine, who were dropped in a pre-game bombshell by coach Tony Popovich. It's not known for sure what kind of shark attacked a 35-year-old woman off Sydney yesterday. She remains in a critical but stable condition. Witnesses say it was 3 to 4 metres, so most likely a white pointer. The federal government's providing consular support to a WA family whose 9-year-old daughter was shot dead in Pakistan, police mistakenly taking them for armed robbers trying to flee, opening fire on their rental car. A blow for the coalition with Liberal frontbencher John O'Donoghue to quit politics by the end of the year. And scientists are sounding the alarm, saying a large section of winter sea ice in West Antarctica, roughly the size of France, has failed to form this winter due to a warming climate.
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1: As you heard, the Socceroos World Cup campaign is off to a perfect start with a 2-0 win over Turkey in their opening match in Vancouver. Nestori Irinkunda and Connor Metcalf were the two goal scorers. Australia now takes on the USA next Sunday. The Tigers are hosting the Titans to wrap up round 15 of the NRL, and it's the last match at Sydney's Leichhardt Oval until 2028, with the old ground undergoing a renovation. And Storm bosses are reportedly planning to make star Cameron Munster a new offer to stave off rival bids. The Queensland skipper becomes a free agent from November if he doesn't extend his stay in Melbourne.
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20: Mostly cloudy for the rest of today on the Darling Downs. Tonight down to 10, and tomorrow mostly cloudy with a high of 18, and your music sorted with a curated playlist for every mood. 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
0: It is time to play Sunday afternoon. Welcome to the 100K payday. We're about to drop a code word. 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
23: You just won $10,000.
24: 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Vroom, vroom, vroom, vroom, vroom, vroom. I'm revving the engine already, baby.
25: You've already got the motorbike, Rod.
0: Oh, congratulations, Rod. It is time for you to share in this cash. By the way, this is the last code word for the day. We're dropping more code words tomorrow, but this is your last chance for Sunday. Enter this code word into the listener app, and then you're in the draw. It's as simple as that. You've only got 15 minutes to enter the code word as well. It's valid for 15 minutes, and that's it. All right, the code word, let's just keep it nice and simple, is cash. The code word is cash. C-A-S-H. Cash. You want to share in $100,000? Enter that code word right now. The 100K payday here on your number one hit music station. 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Now, this, Sam Fender, Olivia Dean, Rain Me In.

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2: We are giving away $10,000 every Friday until we've given away a grand total of $100,000. Welcome to the 100K payday. Now, if you want to be a part of it, all you got to do is grab the code words and chuck them in the listener app. That is what secures you an entry into the draw. You can enter as many code words as you want, by the way, as many times as you want. David, how many code words and times have you been doing it?
3: Maybe only two or three, eh?
2: Two or three?
3: Yeah, I think so.
2: We got people here that are doing it like 500. To like 1,000 times. Like
3: I'm stuck in an office where we don't actually play any music. So when we're driving along and my son sort of he's coming up on the radio, he'll yell out and we'll pull over and chuck it in the app and away we go.
2: Hang on, no music in the office. Can I get your boss's phone number, please? I need a word.
3: I'm kind of now the boss, so we'll see how we go. Might be able to try and do something about that.
2: Well, absolutely, especially when $10,000 is on the line. More code words dropping tomorrow, and let's keep the non-stop music happening this evening. We've got some Olivia Rodrigo, her brand new song coming up next, and The Pulse with Shawnee B, just over 20 minutes away. The Pulse kicks off tonight from 6 right here.
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0: Teddy Swims, Mr. Know It All, hanging out with Shawnee B for your Sunday night on the Pulse. Hey. DJ, give it to me now. Do it. You're listening to the. Yeah, I'm here for like another, 25 minutes. You want to slide into the DMs, get a request in, get a shout out in. You can do that. The Pulse AU on Instagram or 131060 is the number you can call me on. Talisha, you're after some Charlie XCX.
1: She's just so real, and I just like love the way she dresses, and I love what she stands for. Her music's so
0: we
1: good.
0: We love Charlie. We love this song with Troye Sivan, 1999. That's coming up, as well as the Pulse pick for this week. Bryson Tiller, he's coming back to Australia beginning of next year, which I'm very excited about. One of the greatest names in R&B. One of my favourites. His new track, Drop the Low, is coming up right after this on the Pulse. Keep your finger on the Pulse wherever you are. At the Pulse AU on the socials. Let's go. 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
0: The next code word could be revealed at any moment on HIT. You know what good music sounds like, and there's plenty of it on Listener with Eurosummer, transporting you to sun, sea, and spritzers. 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

0: Fifi Box, one night only, Wednesday the 24th of June at the Plenary. We are going to be singing your favourite song, or you're going to be singing your favourite songs, because it's all about you.
1: You can join in, the audience can join in.
0: Woo! We are almost sold out. I've never seen anything on our show go so nuts.
1: Tickets, no, we are. It actually, we're turning people away now. Yeah. There are too many people wanting tickets. This is... I honestly think we've got to add another show, guys. I think I have to John Farnham this.
0: Oh, here we go. She's back.
1: I'm not having people turned away at the doors.
0: And the problem is, Boxy, because we're getting the tickets in such demand because you're box office, guests want to come that can actually sing, but they can't get tickets. So what they're doing is, can we join her on stage? So we've got
2: nifty
0: the likes
2: loophole
0: of Kate Sobrano, Lucy Durack, Rob Mills, and I have another special guest for you that wants to sing on stage with you. This woman is unbelievable. She has one of the most beautiful voices. I've witnessed her sing to a massive crowd, and I was just in it. She's been in musicals such as Sister Act and Juliet.
1: My favourite.
0: 9 to 5, the musical. We will rock you.
1: No,
0: Chicago.
1: No.
0: We are talking Australian Idol winner season 2, Casey Donovan!
1: Yeah!
0: What an absolute superstar! And she's also, this is me to her, head to Casey Donovan on Instagram for all the details and tickets. That is at Casey Donovan 88. The superstar is in the house! What's up?
1: Oh, you know, just thought I'd pop in, do a surprise. Why not? Treat yourself.
3: Casey Donovan! On stage with little old me!
1: Yeah.
0: Yeah.
1: It's happening.
0: Now,
1: Casey,
0: Fifi Box, one night only.
1: I would have... This is... I can't actually... I'm speechless, Case, because I didn't actually think we could get you. You would do this.
3: Yeah.
0: She's in.
1: It's your day.
3: One night only.
0: I just went down and did a wonderful charity, and Case was... it was one night only with Casey Donovan.
1: I saw this.
0: And her voice... And she had this whistle thing. You need to get this whistle thing.
3: I thought I was vaping at the table.
0: Yeah, well, I said it when I started. I go, you know, if you want to smoke, you know, that's really bad for you. Go outside. If you want to vape, just do it in the dunny or just do it here. And then I went and sat down, and then Casey was sucking on this. I said, no, I didn't really mean the vaping. And she goes, no. And what was that thing?
3: It's called a vocal trainer. So it just kind of warms up your voice. It, like, you can use straws, but this little thing, it does look like a little vape. And I always get little looks like, what are you doing inside? But no, it just helps to warm up your voice.
0: We need to get one of them for you.
1: Of course we do, because I'm a singer now.
3: Yes, you are. I heard all about your Disney birthday. Look out.
0: Yes.
1: I overdid Frozen, Let It Go, Casey. Oh, and you know that. They're very high notes to reach. Yeah. And I ran out of oxygen and fainted. It happens.
3: Oh, that's where you need to squeeze your buttocks. There's a singer's trick when you're running out of air, is to just... clench.
0: Oh, so when your butt clenches, we know you're in trouble.
3: Yeah. Watch out.
0: Nick's been there.
1: I love
2: always
1: this
2: a good move.
1: So
2: no matter what's happening, clench your butt.
3: Just clench.
1: Because you've got your This Is Me tour.
0: Yes,
1: I do. The fact that you found time to do Fifi Box one night at the Plenary means so much to me. Case, what? Oh, so we are going to sing together.
3: We are.
1: Oh my gosh, the brainstorming. What could we
0: what
1: sing?
0: Are you gonna
1: what,
0: sing?
1: What would you like to sing?
3: Oh gosh, well, I am doing This Is Me, the tour at the minute. So, I mean, that is also a great sing along. Yes. It's a crowd favourite. It's got the ooh woos. Everyone can join in. I feel like that will be a crowd favourite. But I think we might have to do some brainstorming on the other tracks.
1: Okay. Let's surprise everybody.
3: All right.
1: Oh my gosh, should we work in some Corrie?
3: I mean, it'd be rude not to.
1: Wouldn't it?
0: Case, I don't know if you understand you've got one of the most powerful voices in Australia. You are such a beautiful human. You when you sing, you just get in. Now, you're real high when you sing. You go real. Now, Fee tries to, she's done it with kids on stage. Mm-hmm. She's done it on this show. She's done it with other artists. She tries to overtake the actual singer.
3: Yeah.
0: How are you going to deal with that on stage?
3: I'll just turn a mic down.
2: Yes.
3: Sabo. No, it's certainly not. It's your night. It's your night. It's your one night only. And I think
1: with
3: just
1: Casey
3: embrace
1: Donovan,
3: it.
1: Are you kidding? Are you kidding me? This is... okay, I can't wait. I literally will not sleep before this night.
3: You need rest. Sleep. Okay. Singers need rest. Excellent. Vocal rest.
1: Should we do a bit of... should we rehearse maybe beforehand?
3: Yeah.
1: Just want to hang out with you, basically.
3: Why not? Yeah.
4: Casey Donovan, check her on a This Is Me tour. All the details on your Instagram for tickets as well.
3: CaseyDonovan.com.
1: Actually, yeah. Are you okay? Because I follow you, obviously. How's your foot cramp?
3: Oh my god, you couldn't go to bed yesterday. I was cackling myself silly because you know I get cramps and I was like, oh gosh, it'll go away. Next minute, my toe's going right from my other toes and I'm like, what is going on? Anyway, after the video, I did have to get out of bed and stretch my foot and I was in quite a lot of pain, but I just, I called myself stupid.
0: Mate, we're on air and then we, in our ad break, we're songs on and we're like,
3: that's what my case is.
0: This was literally on the air. So funny.
3: Oh gosh. Yeah. Well, anyway, I'm fine. Hopefully it doesn't come back, but you know, magnesium and hydrolytes apparently.
5: Hopefully it doesn't come back up on stage at the plenary.
1: I am so excited.
3: What, heels will do it to you.
1: Yes.
3: I can't wait. And thank you, Fev, for those beautiful words. That was very lovely. Thank you. I appreciate that.
1: Oh, you are so loved, Casey. And already we were turning people away for tickets. What are we going to do now? We might have put on another show.
3: Another show, bigger room.
4: 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Casey Donovan, see you then. Can't wait.
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4: Happy Friday. 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
2: Celebra News.
3: Because I thought you had a sports report. I didn't know who was doing this.
4: We're combining it. Now, yesterday, it was game four of the NBA finals, and New York's been going nuts. They haven't won a final for like 30-odd years, and they're 2-0 up, 2-1 up, sorry. And at halftime, they went into the game 30 points down, which is the longest, the highest deficit ever for a home team. 30 points down in a game of basketball with only a half to go is...
5: 100 points in footy? Oh, 80?
4: Yeah, 80. Probably 100 points. It's like, you can't come back. You're done. It's going to go to 2-2. The Knicks came back and won with a second to go, did a tip in, and New York went bonkers. There were celebrities everywhere. The streets of New York, they're letting off flares. They're climbing up walls. They went nuts. It's probably the greatest comeback in sporting history to go 3-1 up. So now they've got one more game to win a whole thing. But there's some stars courtside.
6: Well, and this is where you step in.
3: This is where I step in.
4: That's me handball.
3: Taylor Swift was there, but I was more excited about, not Taylor, Mariska Hargitay.
4: I followed her last night.
3: I follow her all the time.
4: Yeah, I know. I've seen that you followed her.
3: Oh, I love... She's one of my favourites. Olivia Benson from...
4: Law & Order.
3: Law & Order SVU. She has been part of the longest Law & Order franchise, SVU Special Victims Unit, Olivia Benson. And Taylor loves Mariska. Well, she loves Olivia Benson so much, she named her cat Olivia Benson. And so she's a... So Taylor is a massive fan of Mariska Hargitay. Actually, she's got a documentary out at the moment about her mum, Jane Mansfield. Brilliant documentary.
4: Yeah. That's why she became a...
3: Well, because we, Fev and I, have been watching SVU Special Victims Unit, Law and Order, since we were kids. Yeah. Like, I've known her my whole life. I feel like if I saw Mariska Hargitay on the street, I'd hug her and assume she knows me. But I love that Taylor is such a fan. She's now become friends with her, and they just sit courtside at a New York Knicks game.
4: And they were hugging. And
6: you've truly watched everything on TV now. When you've watched a doco about Mariska Hargitay's mum.
3: Jane Mansfield, she was a pin-up in the 50s. Yeah. Do you not know her?
4: Something bad happened.
3: I think she was hotter than Marilyn.
4: Oh. Mm, yeah, and oh, she got no. something bad happened to her, didn't
3: she? She had a car accident.
4: Yeah.
3: She died.
4: Yeah, and she's
3: sad.
4: Yeah.
3: When Mariska was three. Alert. Anyway, that was awesome. And they had cute T-shirts on.
4: Yes.
3: They had Stevie Nicks. And then they were sitting with two of the singers from Haim. The band Haim. I love one of their songs. Yeah, can you get that popular one? And one of the sisters, the Haim sisters, had Nickelback. Her other sister had Nicole Kidman. And then Taylor Swift and Olivia Benson had
7: 3
3: Stevie Nicks. 3 AM?
8: The Wire.
3: No, The Wire. Oh, yeah. Definitely The Wire.
7: The Wire's not in.
3: You joking?
4: The Wire's a good show.
3: We should play The Wire.
4: Did you also see the Icy Engaged from Taylor Swift and Kylie Jenner?
3: I saw they hugged, didn't they?
4: Yeah, because there's beef.
3: Well, between Kim and Taylor.
4: And it happened when she was a kid. So that was all over the internet yesterday. And there's a meme going around.
3: But you said icy. Do you think it's icy?
4: Oh, yeah. Kylie didn't want to do it.
3: You sure?
4: She's all hesitant. And then she pulls away and they don't even.
3: Taylor wouldn't want to do it.
4: Oh, no. Taylor's lovely.
3: I know she is. But Taylor's got more reason to have beef with the Kardashians.
4: Yeah.
3: Kylie should want to be friends with Taylor.
4: Kylie?
3: Yeah.
4: Kylie's huge as well.
3: Oh,
4: they're
3: no.
4: big dogs.
3: Yeah, different reasons. Like, yeah, I reckon Taylor has the credibility of being
4: Kylie's
3: an artist, a musician.
4: She's a billionaire.
3: Kylie got born into the right family.
4: Yeah.
3: That's what Kylie did.
4: But she's done some pretty good stuff.
3: Oh, you can do anything when you've got that fame. Honestly, you can. You can make a lot of money out of just
6: if you start
3: fame.
6: With a billion.
3: Yeah.
4: She didn't start with a billion.
6: Right.
4: She's made her own makeup. She's done everything. Anyway, so back to me saying about Taylor Swift yesterday getting married at Madison Square Garden. And that's going to happen because everyone's like, she's not a Knicks fan. She's not a Knicks fan. Why is she supporting? She actually supports the Knicks. She actually, in 2014, decided to barrack for the Knicks because she loves Madison Square Garden so much. And that was her first concert she ever did in a stadium was Madison Square Garden when she was a teenager. So she is, that's her heart down there in New York. So in a couple of weeks, she'll be getting married there. She's already married now, but she'll be getting married there
3: apparently.
4: Second time. No, it's that mate.
3: I think it's all rumor and alleged at the moment.
4: I spoke to Travis. You're welcome. That's the husband.
6: I just love how wildly you swing between you've brought a kilo and a half of ribs in and footy chat, can't wait to have a beer on the weekend, and soon she'll be married happily ever after.
4: It's a beautiful story. Romeo and Juliet. Put a ring on it.
0: 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Fifi, Feb and Nick's happy hour. Fifi,
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3: Yes, yeah. 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
2: Yes, and one of the wonderful producers who works on this show, Mon, is here because I've heard rumours of something.
3: Yeah.
2: And I don't know if it's true, so I thought we would just go to the source.
3: Yes. Well, just the other day when we had our Nando's, I said to Mon, she said, oh, is it very spicy? Because pepper is too much for me.
2: Pepper.
3: And I said, okay, yeah, you're going to have a hard time.
2: Just black pepper, or is this some kind of Carolina Reaper?
4: No, just black pepper. Just plain pepper.
1: Just a conservative palate.
2: It's too hot. I don't think it's even hot.
4: It's hot. It is.
3: You don't have to grind it onto your tongue. You just give it a little sprinkle.
2: Hang on. Is pepper hot?
4: Yes.
2: I don't think it is.
4: It is. It burns the tongue, okay?
2: So if you get a salad somewhere and you taste it, you're like, oh, no, it's got pepper.
4: Yes. Yeah, genuinely.
1: Salt and pepper squid?
4: No, I'll ask no pepper.
1: Oh, my God.
2: Can I have some salt squid?
4: Well, guys, squid's not on the list.
1: Oh,
3: okay.
2: So the list that we talk about is, I heard you have a list of your approved foods. And what was the purpose of writing the list? Your phone
4: just
2: in the notes.
4: Showing. Just for reference.
2: How can you give us a scroll down just to give me an idea of how much is on it?
1: It's even sorted into categories.
4: It is.
3: And these are approved foods.
2: Oh, my gosh.
4: These are approved foods.
3: So this is all you eat.
2: There is not a lot there. Like, if that was that's smaller than a menu at a restaurant.
4: Yes.
2: There's maybe 40 foods, roughly, give or take.
4: Yeah, I'd say that.
2: And what are the categories? Just give us a couple.
4: Okay, so we have chicken.
2: Mm-hmm. And so what's something that's under chicken?
4: Satay chicken.
2: Oh, my God.
1: You're the best.
4: Chicken parma. Chicken schnitzel.
3: Would you consider a butter chicken if you're out at an Indian restaurant?
4: Probably not.
2: Pepper. Lossy pepper's too much.
3: Chicken, it's for the white man.
2: And Mom, what was the purpose of the list?
4: So the purpose of it was when I first started dating my boyfriend, so 8 years ago, his mum asked me what food I like to eat. Now, their background is Italian and Turkish, so
2: delicious stuff.
4: Delicious
2: and you're like,
4: stuff.
2: No thanks.
4: I'm very basic with my palate, so I sent her a list of the foods that I do eat.
2: Oh, my gosh. Now, you sent her your rider.
3: Yes.
1: Oh. That's so good.
4: And now all our dinners revolve around me.
2: So what's the... Oh, my gosh. This poor Italian family that's like, satay chicken again? So what's on the approved list that you would say, like, what's the most exotic thing on there?
4: Okay. I would say oysters.
3: Okay. Yeah. Now, natural oysters or Kilpatrick?
4: Kilpatrick.
3: Yeah.
1: And do you pick the oysters out?
3: Yeah. Just the bacon for me. Yeah,
2: yeah. A little oyster parma. And so what about in their domain? So in the Italian, obviously, big lovers of pasta.
4: Yes.
2: Mm. Have you got some approved pastas for them?
4: I do. It has its own category.
2: Good. Yes.
4: So we have penne. Has to only be penne.
2: Oh, my gosh.
3: So the pasta shape,
4: yes.
3: too.
4: Yeah.
1: No gnocchi.
4: No gnocchi.
2: Hang on, but no spaghetti.
4: No spaghetti.
1: No lasagna.
4: No, that's on there as
1: okay,
4: well.
1: Okay,
3: oh, yeah, good.
4: But penne bolognese, penne carbonara, lasagna, and then spinach and ricotta cannelloni.
3: All right. Well, good options, I suppose. Okay. That's,
1: No pesto?
4: No pesto.
1: Okay.
2: No. Okay. Okay, so nothing with any salami, nothing with any kind of...
4: No.
3: What if it's mild salami?
4: I'll have mild salami on its own.
3: Right. It's a mixture thing.
4: Yeah, it's a mixture.
2: Do any pizzas make the list?
4: Yes.
2: Yeah, I would have thought
4: There's
2: you'd be
4: pepperoni.
2: Right. Pepperoni. Oh, pepperoni makes it.
4: Yeah.
2: Come on. There's some pepper in pepperoni.
4: I know.
2: You're really
3: rolling the dice.
1: I can't work out the rhyme or reason for a lot of these, but it's wonderful.
2: I know, but pepperoni is crazy.
4: Yeah.
3: So what's your average day on a plate?
4: I do like pasta a lot. I probably eat pasta 3 times a week.
2: Okay.
4: Yeah.
2: Okay.
4: So that's usually
3: penne
4: my
3: only.
4: Dinners. Yeah, penne only. For lunch, it's usually a sandwich with lettuce, cucumber, chicken.
2: Okay. Yeah. No condiments.
4: No.
3: No pepper.
2: Oh, my God. No mayo?
4: No.
2: No mayo?
1: It's too spicy.
4: I'll put butter. That's... Something.
2: No, you won't. No, I bet you don't. I bet you put margarine.
4: Okay, yes.
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3: Across Australia, if you drive home the Savo, it's Carrie and Tommy. We got Loz Barry in.
4: Yes, and it's not just us on this show, Lozzie. Yep. We have a whole horde of minions that work tirelessly to put the show to air every day. The king of the minions. Mm. Kieran Simpson joins us now. G'day, Kizzy.
5: Hello.
6: Kieran, can you please do your best minion hello?
5: How do they speak?
4: No, that was pretty good.
5: Beep, beep, boop, beep.
6: Yeah.
5: Banana.
6: Good.
5: Banana.
6: Banana.
5: Yeah, there good. We go. There we go. Finally got there. I've been doing some extracurricular activity.
6: Okay. Mm.
5: We're on the FM wavelength.
4: We
5: as
4: are.
5: As you know.
6: We are.
5: And one of my favourite things to do is on my drive home or if I'm out and about is turn over the dial to the FM.
6: The AM.
4: What a solid start.
5: Thank you.
4: We are out of the box.
5: And I thought,
4: like
5: I
4: a marathon runner tripping on the start line.
5: I was listening to late nights on the AM.
6: Oh, yeah.
5: Which you can imagine.
6: Oh,
5: interesting characters.
4: Quizzes?
5: Oh, no. They were talking. Well, let's find out what they were talking about.
7: Hello, Luke. How are you?
8: Hi. Good evening. How are you, gentlemen?
7: Good. Thank you.
5: Riveting.
8: Can you hear me?
7: Yes.
8: Yeah? All right,
7: go ahead.
8: Cool. All right.
5: So, still don't know what they're talking about.
6: No.
5: That's okay, because it's just a phone line. There's three topics going at once, but we finally find out what Luke wants to talk about.
8: I'm just going to talk about the one and only Thai massage I've ever had.
6: Oh.
7: Oh, okay.
8: Was,
7: Andrew, yeah. Over to you.
9: All ears.
8: All right, well, okay. Yeah, yeah. Now,
7: Macy,
3: is he aware he's called them?
6: Yeah, I know.
4: Also, I thought he was Luke, and then, oh, that was one host.
5: There's two hosts.
4: Going over to you.
6: Yeah.
4: There's anyone that knows hosts. A Thai massage, it's my pal Andrew. Yeah.
3: You have got, you take this one.
4: You have got a very interested audience. You're speaking to a platinum card holding member of Vigorous Thai.
5: As someone who works on the show, you know, we're telling Courtless to get right through it, but these guys have got hours to fill, so they're just letting.
4: And I believe this station that you listen to, literally, their tagline to their station is call anytime.
5: Call anytime.
6: Which I love that attitude. What time exactly was this?
5: This is like 10:30.
6: That's not late enough.
5: You want me to go later?
6: Yeah.
5: Listen to overnights.
6: Yeah.
5: Gets loose to past midnight, you reckon?
4: Yes. Oh my gosh. Did you ever have to do mid dawns in your early days?
5: No.
4: Oh,
5: no. I used to get the night bus in to do our weekend show, though.
4: Yeah, that
5: was
4: true.
5: Stuff. Yeah. I was the only person on the way in on the night
6: yeah,
5: bus.
6: Yeah, I bet.
4: So we're talking Thai massages.
6: Right.
5: And I think sometimes you, Tommy, especially, might leave out some details about your massage. Not Luke.
8: At that time, I was a labourer, and I was working 12 days on, sort of 2 days off.
7: Oh, yeah.
8: And I went down to, I was living in St Kilda East. And I went down to Chapel Street. This is the Windsor end of Chapel Street.
7: Yeah, let's not get to keep it sort of general. Somewhere on Chapel Street.
8: No. Oh, yeah. Okay.
4: No. Yeah. All right.
6: Okay. Oh, okay. Yeah.
4: Because
6: yeah.
4: You can tell he first went no because he went no. I can tell you exactly where it is.
6: Yeah.
4: He went. All right. Hang on. No, they're protecting the identity.
6: Yeah. Yeah.
4: They had a curtain out the front. And it was 62.
5: Now, we know he's going for a massage.
6: Mm.
5: And this
4: we know where
5: is where I think at some point during the call we probably would have gone, we got to move on.
4: Sorry, for me,
5: yeah.
4: If I was hosting this show, my alarm bells are already well and truly ringing.
6: Oh.
5: Yeah. Yeah.
4: And I think one of the hosts was as well, because that's why I think you went, Andrew, over to you.
6: Yeah.
4: Andrew, I'm not going to deal with this.
6: Do they have a dump button at the AM?
5: Yes.
6: Okay.
5: I believe they're on delay.
6: Okay.
4: Yes. For those that don't know what that is, it's a 7-second little catch net. Sometimes you'll hear people on this show, if they accidentally let out a swear word, you'll hear it go awkward for a second as we then get back into real time.
6: Mm. Yeah.
5: And boy, did they need the delay.
6: Ooh.
8: So I went in, this is the only, and I was thinking, you know, because I've never had a Thai massage before, and they said, do you want I'm thinking like the Thai food, you know, they say, do you want the cold, the medium, or the hot? So I went for the...
5: And they've cut him off.
4: Yeah.
7: Luke, thank you for your input. Andrew?
3: Andrew's copping it again.
6: Give it a bit of never call us again.
3: never call us again.
4: The Thai food.
5: Yeah. Anyway, the point of this segment was to ask, how do you like your massages? Mild, medium, or hot?
6: Hot.
0: 100.7's Carrie and Tommy. The best bits.
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11: Carrie Bickmore
12: and Tommy Little.
11: This is Carrie and Tommy.
13: Driving you home this afternoon, it's Carrie Bickmore and Tommy Little. We got Loz Barry in the Savo.
14: Nothing brings me joy on a Friday. Mm. And particularly if you're in a job, I love this job, but if you're in a job you don't like, sometimes you just want to hear about other people's crap jobs or the crap job that they have done. Yeah. Lauren Barry, would you rather experience joy in your own life or see someone else's misfortunes in general?
15: Well, it depends on the misfortune, but if they're tripping over, I'd love to see that.
14: I think there is space in this world for a healthy mixture of both.
15: Yes, I agree.
14: So I've just got an example here, or some from different signs that have been made from around the world. And these people, it was their job. It clearly took them a day, but I'm reckoning maybe a week, maybe more, to put this sign together. And it wasn't until these signs were up that they realised, oh, I've made a terrible mistake.
15: Oh, no.
14: I'll give you a start. This is an ad for a pizza company. Now, here is the message that was meant to be displayed. The message is meant to be, we have the best pizza, period.
15: Uh-oh.
14: Yeah. They put period in big letters across the centre, so it says, we have the best period pizza.
15: Yummy.
13: Available.
14: I don't know if you want to eat it when you're... or do you mean as a second job?
15: Yeah. No. Wait.
13: What?
14: Oh, no. Kieran's panicked. Oh, no. Kieran's commented about his girlfriend's menstrual cycle.
15: Like, I thought
14: now,
15: no one would hear me.
14: I've forgotten this is a microphone. Uh-oh. What about this? The speeding zone for kids. There's kids around, so you can't go over 20 kilometres per hour. It says, do not exceed 20 children.
15: Oh.
14: Which I think we'll all agree is too many.
15: Far too many.
14: Yeah. Here's one. It's meant to say, don't be afraid to give blood because it can save lives. Save a life is the other message. But how they've worded it on the sign, it reads, don't save a life, be afraid to give blood.
13: Who's improved this?
14: Another one involving alcohol, particularly in the hands of young people. Mm-hmm. And as we know, it is something that should be avoided at all costs. So this is saying how

0: This segment is where we get one of our mates to get behind the wheel and take a hoon past the studio blaring a song from their car. And from the little snippet we hear when they drive by, we have to guess what it is.
1: Who's driving today?
0: I've got to admit something.
1: Uh-oh.
0: Meryl from down the shops wanted to have a go.
2: Mm.
1: Meryl?
0: Yeah.
1: Oh.
0: So okay. I've given her my old Mustang.
1: Okay.
2: Whoa.
0: Yeah. So I don't know how erratic. Oh, she's coming now.
1: Here she comes.
0: Meryl, not too fast. Oh, Lauren. Tommy.
2: Ooh, oh, Lozzie.
1: Freestyler by.
0: Oh, come on.
1: I don't know.
2: Three.
0: Tommy.
2: Two.
0: One. Tommy.
2: Tommy.
0: It is Bomb Funk MC.
1: Oh!
0: I reckon Meryl's been getting stuck into your stash again, Lozzie. Not expecting Meryl to be pumping
1: strange.
0: A bit of... That little kid from that clip must be, what, 30 now?
1: Older, surely.
0: Yeah. Do you remember the kid with the little blonde dreadlocks?
1: Yeah, going down the subway stairs and stuff.
0: Yep, yep.
1: Wow.
0: Yeah. Oh, Meryl's coming back.
1: Oh.
0: Oof, I think Meryl's hearing
1: us. She was
0: too fast. I think her hearing aids might be down. Meryl, spin by slower.
1: Lauren.
0: Oh,
2: Lozzie.
1: Like a Prayer.
0: Mm-hmm.
2: Mm.
1: Is it Madonna or that silly remix?
2: I'll give it to you.
1: Oh! Yeah.
0: This is...
1: No.
0: Meryl's...
1: Yeah. God, she's on one today, isn't she?
0: Meryl is cutting sick in the stang. Meryl. Oh.
1: She got that stang thing.
0: I picture her out with her little, like on the dance floor, with the little pill case labelled Monday, Tuesday, Wednesday, Thursday.
1: Yeah.
0: Good on you. Oh, she's coming back. Tommy.
2: Tommy.
0: Birthdays was the worst days. Now we ship champagne Monday, Thursday. It is Biggie.
2: Three.
0: Is it two. Juicy? Do you ship champagne? Oh, my God.
1: Whoa. Ship champagne.
0: Do you
2: ship when you're thirsty.
1: Yeah, ship champagne.
0: Oh, Meryl's coming back.
1: Oh.
0: Oh, Tommy.
2: Oh, Tommy.
1: Robin, dancing on my own.
0: Yeah, give it to her.
1: What? I got in there. Watching you kiss her. That was me.
0: Let it be known to the crowd that I was a gentleman then, because Jesse said
2: gentleman.
0: Tommy.
1: I'm sorry, Jesse. I didn't hear you. I was too excited.
2: Mm, fair enough.
0: Oh, yep.
2: Winner takes all here.
0: Okay. Oh, she's coming back for another lap.
1: Lauren.
2: Lozzie.
0: What?
2: Before she even
1: came
2: back.
1: Baby, let me hold. Usher.
2: Three.
1: So many ways to love you.
2: One.
1: I don't know what it's called.
0: Is she correct?
2: She's on the right track.
0: Can I?
1: Oh my God. Oh my God. It's called Oh my God.
2: You buzzed
1: and it's
2: out. You buzzed out. But if Tommy wants to hear the slower version, you're back in. Does Tommy need the slower version?
0: No, give me the fast version. Just give it to her.
1: No, don't. That's not how I want to win.
2: No one wants to win anymore.
0: Tommy. It's Usher. Oh, my God.
1: But I said that.
0: After you'd already buzzed out, was it?
1: No.
0: That's why I said give it to her. But now you're complaining that...
2: Oh, my God. That's her first loss and it's on a technicality.
0: Oh, my God. It's actually not on a technicality.
1: Well, if you want to win like that, Tommy, that's on you.
0: Hang on. Let me just check these things on. Happy to.
1: Yeah. 100.7's
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1: Guys, you wouldn't believe it. 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
3: 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Yesterday, we gave away thousands for people who wanted to just buy something fun. It's been a while. They've spent all their money on other stuff, like living, and they just wanted something nice and fun for themselves. Well, next week, Lozzie, I've just had the news arrive across my desk. We are going to be paying people's bills.
4: Goodness.
3: Yeah. And so if you are billed up to the buggery out there and you're listening, you can get in touch with us, carrieandtommy.com.au, and register, and we could be getting in touch to pay basically all your bills. 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How many bills have you got outstanding?
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4: Do they do? Yeah. Okay, great.
3: Yeah. Good. Yeah. Just call them a parking bill.
4: Slip me a couple of hundred. 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
3: An illegal parking bill. 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
4: All right, okay, Will.
3: .au. Stay with us because up next, there's some more colourful sounds that are about to be made, particularly over the weekend, from all the different nationalities around the world. And some of them are offensive, some of them are funny, and some of them are just weird, and we investigate next.
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2: It's not just us. Mm. We've said this before. There is a whole... We employ not only humans on this show, but we've got some hamsters on the phones out there. Occasionally, you would have heard we have a mustelid who comes in and runs the time game.
3: Yes.
2: A little furry ferret. You looked confused by the scientifically correct term.
3: I'd never heard that term before.
2: Yes.
3: Do you know I always wanted a pet ferret?
2: Did you?
3: Just to call him Ferret Bueller.
2: Here I was going for Richard Gere style stuff.
3: That was a gerbil. I think.
2: She knows. She knows so much.
3: I know too much.
2: It was a trap. There's also the eccentric Englishman who works on this show at the helm, one Kieran Simpson. G'day, Kizzy.
4: Hello. I don't know if you know. I mean, we spoke about it earlier, so you do. Thank you, Noti, for your prediction. It's the World Cup started today.
2: Yeah. Apparently, Turkey are going to beat Australia, according to Aussies. Italian. So we're going around the world.
3: Yeah.
2: Sort of thing. Italian Greyhound.
3: We got it all
4: covered.
3: We've
4: had two games today. Mexico, South Africa, South Korea, Czechia. Don't tell me the results. I'll watch them when I get home.
3: Oh, yeah, very good.
4: Yeah, I'll watch them both when I get home.
2: Where's Chechnya?
4: That's Czech Republic.
2: Is it?
4: Is it their name?
1: Czechia?
4: Just like Czechia. Czechia.
1: Czechia.
2: Yeah, great.
4: Changed their name too.
2: Okay.
4: Yep. The Republic's gone. I don't know why. Now, obviously, it's in America, the United States, Canada and Mexico.
2: Yes.
4: And a big part of soccer is the chanting.
2: Yeah.
4: So when Australia play, you'll hear things like this.
5: Aussie, Aussie, Aussie! Aussie, Aussie, Aussie!
2: We get it.
1: Yeah.
4: You get it? Yeah. Okay. Where, and then maybe you'll get some great Brazilian chants like this. Pretty good. We can go to Norway.
2: Oh, I love this.
3: That's hot. I love this.
2: Cool. The Viking clap.
3: Yeah.
4: Yep.
3: Oh, they're like.
2: Yeah. What do we want to do?
3: I want to fight.
2: Yeah, let's fight stuff. Yeah.
4: And of course, Senegal, they're known for theirs as well. All pretty vibey. Then you get my home country, England, and we've got some good chants. Famously said to the Swedes, your shit, your birds are fit.
3: Right, okay. I see.
4: Pretty good. Now, everyone is talking.
2: All I heard was, rah, rah, rah, rah, shat.
3: Yeah.
2: Rah, rah, rah, rah, shat.
1: Was it the Irish that sang to the English at a football match, Lizzie's in a box,
4: yes,
1: in a box?
4: Yes, it was.
3: Well, they did not like her very much.
1: No.
4: But what the world is talking about is host country, the USA, have also got some chance. And I think, you know, vibes are high when the USA are playing. They're going to play Australia next week. You can wait for this is the chant that everyone's talking about. And I will really get you fired up, I think, Tommy, that you'll be ready and raring to go for Australia versus the USA.
1: I believe that we will win. I believe that we will win. I believe that we will win.
2: That's the most American thing. Like, have they ever heard?
3: Are they all right?
1: I really thought it was going to be USA. Yeah. USA, and I was like, it's simple, but that's even worse.
4: It's even worse.
2: I believe that we will win. It's like a, it's, what's the, I think I can, I think I can.
3: Like the little steam, train, the little train. Train that could or whatever.
2: Yeah.
4: Should we have England singers out?
3: Yes, please.
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1: Across Australia, if you drive home, it's Carrie Bickmore and Tommy Little. We got Loz Barry filling in the Sarvo.
2: And hot off the presses, They have released an article outlining some of the weirder laws from different places around the world.
3: I love this.
2: Do you?
3: I love this stuff because you've got to be prepared. You know?
2: Yes, wherever you go.
3: Correct.
2: For example, if you are going to go to Switzerland and you own one guinea pig, make sure you get that guinea pig a friend before you go there because it is illegal to own just one guinea pig in Switzerland because they get lonely.
3: Oh, see, and that's just the people that they are. Isn't that lovely?
2: It is. But a hot tip, if you paint a ferret, they can pass as a guinea pig.
3: They look completely different.
2: Mm-mm.
3: Ferrets are this long.
2: Not if you roll them up.
3: Okay.
2: But I've also thrown in here some fake laws. For example, it is illegal to blame another person for your fart in a public place in Canada. That is not true. But herein lies the game, Lauren Barry. I give you a law and you have to guess real law or fake law or in law. No, that's not true.
3: Okay.
2: What about this one? It is illegal to leave a car door open for longer than 90 seconds in a parking zone in Canada.
3: I'm going to say that is a real law.
2: They are very polite.
3: They're so polite.
2: They are.
3: And you could trip over their horses as the policemen.
2: Oh, the Mounties.
3: Yes. I'm going to say that's a real law.
2: Incorrect. That is a fake law. Sorry. What about this? It is illegal to name your child Nutella in France, which my friend, who is fluent in French and is half French,
3: His daughter's name is Nutella.
2: No, but he insists that it's not called Nutella over there and the rest of the world is pronouncing it wrong and it should be Nutella.
3: Okay. Well, Nutella is Italian, isn't it?
2: I don't know.
3: So I'm going to say that it is a fake law, but it is a real law in Italy.
2: It is a real law. Incorrect again. No.
3: That was fake. I got it wrong.
2: And buzz yourself out for that one, please, Jesse. Yeah, no, incorrect on the buzzers as well. What about this one, Oz? It is illegal to peep through windows in South Africa.
3: I hope that's a real law.
2: I would have thought it's illegal in most places. Yeah. Yes, that is a real law. I don't know why we singled out South Africa going, those weirdos.
3: It's like,
2: God, South Africans, aren't they uptight? You can't just sneak onto their property and have a little look-see.
3: You can't just be a peeping Tom, please.
2: What about this? It is illegal to name your dog Bubble Butt in France.
3: Bubble Butt, but they should be able to be named Bubble Butt. I'm going to say it is not illegal.
2: It is not illegal. If you're planning a trip to France for you and your little poodle Bubble Butt, Poople. Poo Butt.
1: The Bubble Butt and Poople.
3: Bubble Butt is actually a fabulous name for a dog.
1: Yeah.
2: What type of dog?
3: One that farts a lot.
2: See, I was thinking of poodle just because they have, you know, they kind of look like bubbly dogs because they're fur.
3: That makes sense for a poodle.
2: Yes.
3: Bubble Butt.
2: Have you ever seen those dog hairdressing competitions they have in Japan where they basically cut them into shapes so they're like, head will be a square. They look like, it's like they've trimmed a hedge.
3: Yeah.
2: Okay. But it's their dog.
3: Right.
2: It's wonderful stuff.
3: Is it televised? It should be.
2: On the dark web.
1: Dark web.
2: What about this? It is illegal to start a vehicle if someone is lying underneath it in Denmark.
3: I'm going to say that is illegal.
2: What about mechanics and stuff? What about this? There's someone, you know?
3: No, it's illegal.
2: You sure? You sure?
3: No.
2: You sure?
3: It's legal.
2: Which one?
3: It's legal.
2: It's legal. Yeah. No, it is illegal.
3: Yeah. Well, you led me there.
2: Yeah, well, you should have taken the...
3: I knew deep down.
2: Did you?
3: Yep.
2: What about this? It is illegal to keep a trolley for longer than 50 minutes when in Denmark.
3: Illegal.
2: No, that is a fake or again.
3: Doing very well. I'm going to get arrested overseas at some stage.
2: What about this one? It is illegal to handle salmon in, quotation marks, suspicious circumstances in the United Kingdom.
3: I'm going to say that is illegal.
2: That is illegal, and I think we can all agree. I don't know what suspicious circumstances are.
3: A bit of a Richard Gere thing? But
1: are they hibernating? No, not hibernating. But they swim upstream.
3: Yeah.
2: Yeah.
3: Bubble Butt.
2: I'm just picturing a big bear by Richard Gere's bum just catching the salmon, feasting.
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4: 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All you have to do is stay by your phone. So if you've entered, stare intently at your phone now, because we are giving one of you a call. All you have to do is answer.
5: Good start.
4: Come on. Oh, come on.
6: Uh-oh. Hello, Rod speaking.
4: G'day, Rod speaking. It's Tommy speaking. How are you?
6: Good, thanks. Hey, Tommy.
4: Hey, Rod. Rod, Carrie is usually here, but she's away at the moment. So Loz is here filling in. Do you want to say hi to Loz?
6: Hey, how's it going?
5: Hi, Rod. I'm very good. How are you?
6: Excellent, excellent.
5: Gosh, good,
4: Rod,
5: nice.
4: Rod, do you have any idea why we might be calling you?
6: Well, I think I do.
4: Yeah.
5: Oh,
4: what do you think it is?
6: I'm thinking I've won so I can buy a new motorbike.
4: Oh,
5: a motorbike, responsibly.
4: Yes, that's fun. have you got an old motorbike, or is this just a midlife crisis, new venture?
6: It's a midlife crisis, new venture. Oh, yeah, nice.
4: Rod,
6: yeah.
4: Don't worry.
6: I've been nagging my wife
4: to get one. I say it with no judgment. I've had five midlife crises already, so don't worry about that. Rod, you listened out. You got the code word and you got online. You entered it in?
6: Yes, I sure did.
4: Well, I mean, that's pretty much all the boxes that I have to tick. Anything you need to tick off, Ozzy?
5: No, I think I'm all good.
4: You sure? You happy if I go ahead with this one?
5: Yeah, yeah. Do you want to deliver the news to Rod?
4: I'll have a quick word with him. Yeah. Hey, Rod, guess what?
6: What?
4: You've just won $10,000!
6: Yeah! Yeah, boom, boom, boom, boom, boom, boom, boom, boom.
4: Yeah.
6: I can hear. I'm revving the engine already, baby.
5: You've already got the motorbike, Rod. Gosh.
6: Well, I know which one I want. It's a Suzuki GSXR 1000. It's like unbelievable, and I cannot wait. I've been dreaming about it for years.
4: Use your L plates on that carefully, because that is very illegal. But I like it, Rod.
6: I'll be totally responsible,
4: of course.
6: Driving, so I drive around most of my days doing 50 k's stuck in traffic.
4: Yeah.
6: So I want to be out on the open road free and just fanging it.
4: Hey, Rod, enjoy the money, enjoy the bike, have the best time.
6: Oh, thank you so much. I can't believe it. I'm just stoked.
4: Good on you, Rod.
5: Well done,
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1: Driving you home this afternoon, it's Carrie Bickmore and Tommy Little. We got Loz Barry in the Savo.
2: Nothing brings me joy on a Friday. Mm. And particularly if you're in a job, I love this job, but if you're in a job you don't like, sometimes you just want to hear about other people's crap jobs or the crap job that they have done. Yep. Lauren Barry, would you rather experience joy in your own life or see someone else's misfortunes in general?
3: Well, it depends on the misfortune, but if they're tripping over, I'd love to see that.
2: I think there is space in this world for a healthy mixture of both.
3: Yes, I agree.
2: So I've just got an example here or some from different signs that have been made from around the world. And these people, it was their job. It clearly took them a day, but I'm reckoning maybe a week, maybe more, to put this sign together. And it wasn't until these signs were up that they realized, oh, I've made a terrible mistake.
3: Oh, no.
2: I'll give you a start. This is a ad for a pizza company. Now, here is the message that was meant to be displayed. The message is meant to be, we have the best pizza, period.
3: Uh-oh.
2: Yeah. They put period in big letters across the center, so it says, we have the best period pizza.
3: Yummy.
4: I'll let Maddie know.
2: Available. I don't know if you want to eat it when you're... Or do you mean as a second job?
3: Yeah. No. Wait.
2: What? Oh, no. Kieran's panicked. Oh, no. Kieran's commented about his girlfriend's menstrual cycle.
3: Like,
2: and now
3: no one would hear me.
2: I've forgotten this is a microphone. Uh-oh. What about this? The speeding zone for kids. There's kids around, so you can't go over 20 kilometres per hour. It says, do not exceed 20 children.
3: Oh.
2: Which I think we'll all agree is too many.
3: Far too many.
2: Yeah. Here's one. It's meant to say, don't be afraid to give blood because it can save lives. Save a life is the other message. But how they've worded it on the sign, it reads, don't save a life, be afraid to give blood.
4: Who's improved this?
2: Another one involving alcohol, particularly in the hands of young people. Mm-hmm. And as we know, it is something that should be avoided at all costs. So this is saying how it's against the law to supply alcohol to kids, but in the way they've worded it in the order, it says, it is against the law to keep alcohol out of the hands of youth. Supply alcohol to minors.
3: Brilliant. What? Brilliant.
2: Because they've gone with a circular design. So on the outside, it says, it is against the law to, and then on the other outside, supply alcohol to minors. And then the separate message in the middle is, keep alcohol out of the hands of youth. But all together, no.
1: There's so much graphic design in that you know there was multiple meetings.
2: This has been someone's project for a month.
1: Yeah.
3: Yep.
2: And the end result, it is against the law to keep alcohol out of the hands of youth, supply alcohol to minors.
3: All these people must have worked. Was it Susan Boyle when she had her anal bum party?
2: Oh, anal bum party.
5: Also, annoyed at her.
2: Was it?
3: Why?
5: Well, last week when she was in that fur coat, it was an ad for ice cream.
3: No, I thought she had a new album coming.
2: Last week?
5: Yeah,
2: I did not know Susan Boyle's been back in the news.
5: She's in her mafia era, and then it came out it was just she was doing a new version of Just One Cornetto, Give It To Me.
2: Oh. Wow, that was terrifying what you've just done there.
3: Yeah.
2: I'll give you this one. This is going to be the final one. This is all over the shop, this sign. The rough messaging is keep your dogs on a leash because then it goes through some of the things in the area. There are children around. There are people eating. So please. And so all it says in order is people are eating children in this area. Please leash your dog up and clean up after them.
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1: Fired up. I'm going to Melbourne this weekend. I'm very excited. Going to see my sister who lives down there. And she's hosting a party. She's having a house party. And it's a very specific theme. We've known about this theme for a couple of months. I originally got the invite in April, just going back and looking at the invitation. The theme is Twilight.
2: No wonder the invitations were sent out so long in advance.
1: But the more obscure, the better, has been the recommendation from the gals. I've decided to go as Prom Bella. So if you...
2: We may as well do the last 20 minutes of the show in Latin.
3: Wait, is this because you broke your toe?
1: No, it's just so happened. It's perfect timing for everyone.
2: Prom Bella has a limp or something.
1: She has a moon boot on. Someone's bringing me a moon boot to wear for my poor broken toe. And Bella at her prom just wears a navy dress, an ugly cardigan with tights underneath and a moon boot. So that's what I'm going as.
2: Okay.
1: My boyfriend Michael is also coming to this party. And all the last couple of weeks, I've been like, do you know what you're going at?
2: Does he know Twilight?
1: Yes, he knows Twilight. Yeah. Okay. One of the first times I came over to his house, Twilight was on. His mum was there. They were watching Twilight. And so I know he knows Twilight. And so I was like, okay, what are we going? What are you going as? I'm going as Prom Bella. Do you know what you're going as? And he's like, no, I don't know. I don't know. Maybe a werewolf. Maybe shirtless Edward Cullen when he's got glitter all over him. I was like, we're going to Melbourne in June. So just keep that in mind, bro. He's like, no, I don't know, I don't know. And so I just made the decision for him. I'm like, no, he's not deciding. I've decided he's going to go as Charlie, Bella's dad, who just wears a flannelette shirt, a dark shirt underneath, jeans. And I bought him yesterday a fake moustache.
2: Okay.
1: From Spotlight, $7.
2: Does Bella's dad have a fake moustache?
1: Yeah, well, he has a real moustache.
2: Oh, right.
1: And so I called Michael after work yesterday. I was like, hey, I'm going to go get you a moustache for this party. And he's like, I'm not going as Charlie. I'm like, you are. I've decided. Because what else are you going to go as? He's like, no, I think I want to go as like an angsty werewolf.
2: All right. Well, let the man be angsty.
1: No, I bought the moustache.
2: What sort of weird Twilight conservatorship is your boyfriend under? Let him go as an angsty werewolf.
1: I can't go.
2: Most men would fake illness. Most men would amputate their own leg to get out of a Twilight party in Melbourne this weekend. He's getting involved as an angsty werewolf.
1: No, I think it's too little, too late. I've chosen what he's going as. He can't. He's going to be too cold. Werewolves are shirtless. I'm not complaining. I would love for Michael to be shirtless at this party the entire time. But we're going to Melbourne in June. It's going to be cold. I think he has to go as Charlie.
2: This is crazy. Let the man get his nips out. Let them cut glass. Let him be an angsty werewolf. This is... If he's got all the stuff, you need to let him go.
1: I'm not helping him then.
2: Werewolf.
1: I'm not helping...
2: That's all right. If he does it, yeah. I mean, that's another thing.
1: Yeah.
2: No, babe, please go to the shop and get me my angsty werewolf costume. If he wants to do his... Is he doing that?
1: I don't know. I said you can either go as Charlie or you can sort yourself out and you can be the angsty werewolf.
2: Sounds like he's got quite the unique relationship with his mother. Maybe she can go buy it whilst he's busy.
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12: Good morning, Rob McLeod with a fresh news update. Police have declared a crime scene after a house fire at Kaminya, east of Toowoomba on the weekend. Emergency crews were called to the two-storey home on West Road around midnight on Saturday, finding part of the house engulfed in flames. No one was injured. Police believe the fire started on the rear veranda before spreading through the home. New analysis has claimed Queensland's economy could be $685 million smaller by 2030 under the federal government's proposed gas reservation policy. Modelling commissioned by gas producer Beach Energy suggests the plan to reserve 20% of gas exports for domestic use could also reduce Queensland royalty revenue by almost $300 million by the end of the decade. Updating sport now, and a double for Christopher Woodbridge has helped the Clydesdales to a 34-10 win over the Capras in the Q Cup on Saturday. The Clydesdales running away with the game in the second half, scoring 4 unanswered tries.
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22: Morning, I'm Michaela Savage. Support for One Nation continues to surge in the polls. The party winning the primary vote in the latest Resolve poll on 29% compared to Labor's 28%. All voters have picked Pauline Hanson as the preferred Prime Minister over Anthony Albanese. The Reserve Bank Board meets today ahead of tomorrow's rates decision. Economists at all the big four banks reckon the RBA will leave things on hold at 4.35%, giving mortgage holders a bit of a reprieve. Let's not blow it. That's what Donald Trump has said on social media this morning after an Israeli strike on Beirut. The US president says it shouldn't have happened, particularly so close to a peace deal being agreed to with Iran. Trump wants all sides to stand down. And celebrations have continued overnight after the Socceroos' stunning 2-0 win over Turkey. The Aussies claiming victory in their first World Cup group match in Vancouver. The Socceroos now beginning preparations for their clash with the United States in Seattle on Saturday.
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22: Jerome Luai has starred for the Tigers, scoring a hat-trick in his side's 36-28 win over the Titans. It comes amid claims from some that the co-captain's signing with the PNG Chiefs had become a distraction.
23: I love criticism, man, and it's all warranted, bro, when you don't get results, but I'd love to see what they have to say now.
22: It was the Tigers' last game at Leichhardt Oval for 18 months. It's going to undergo a much-needed upgrade. And the Blues will train in Melbourne today ahead of Origin Game 2. That kicks off on Wednesday.
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1: This is HIT weather.
12: Partly cloudy with a high of 18 degrees. The outlook tomorrow, partly cloudy with a top of 18. And partly cloudy Wednesday and Thursday. 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

0: 18 past 6, your Monday morning brunch in Lakey, waking you up. There's at least $1,000 to be won every single hour on the show. 10 minutes away from your first crack.
1: Yesterday was obviously the Socceroos' first endeavour into this 2026 FIFA World Cup. And unfortunately, we were in Melbourne yesterday afternoon, and it wasn't until we were kind of getting ready to go to the airport we had started watching the Brazil-Morocco game. And then they teased afterwards that it was obviously going to be the Socceroos, and we were like, oh, no, that is literally about half an hour. It started at 2 o'clock.
0: Mm-hmm.
1: Our flight was taking off from Melbourne at 2 o'clock. So my boyfriend Michael and I made the decision, okay, from 2 onwards, obviously we'll be in the plane. We won't be able to find out what the score is going to be. Mm. But
0: so you can do a media blackout when you got home.
1: Correct.
0: Straight home, watch the replay.
1: We were like, we'll turn our phones off flight mode, but we're not going to look at any socials, not going to look at any news sites. We are going to just get off the plane, try to avoid all the screens as much as we can. We're like, we'll get steaks for dinner. We had this big plan. We were going to re-watch the game.
0: Were you
1: going to
0: watch the live the replay that was scheduled on TV?
1: We were going to watch, because on SBS you just go and you can watch the full match.
0: Oh,
1: it still has ads throughout it, still has the commentary before and at halftime.
0: Okay.
1: But we weren't exactly sure how we were going to do it, but we're like, we'll figure it out. Mm. Either way, media blackout from as soon as we land at 4 o'clock until we get home, and we are going to watch this game live like everybody else. We were really excited, had it all in process. And we landed a little bit ahead of schedule. We were great, more time to get everything sorted. And we turned our phones off. Turns our phones on, and we both reminded each other, like, don't look. Like, okay, yeah, great, of course. And then there's a couple of old bats, I'm going to say, sat beside Michael just as we landed, obviously, turned their phones on and just screamed to the entire plane.
0: Oh,
1: we won! 2-0!
0: No.
1: And I was like, I've never seen Michael so, like, disappointed. And we both just looked at each other and we went, oh, like, we couldn't stop ourselves from exhaling how upset we were. And she was like, sorry. We're talking about the NBA. Like, we know that was Knicks in 5. We know that. It's not in 2. And she's like, she wasn't even really that apologetic, actually. But yeah, we were just like, that is.
0: That would infuriate.
1: Yeah, it was very. It was very.
0: Someone pretending to be the biggest sports fan, but ironically just doing the act that no sports fan would ever do.
1: Would have just turned on her phone, seen it on something online, and then shouted it out to the entire plane. But we still did our little plan. We still got steaks. We still watched the game because we didn't know when it was going to happen.
2: Got good contact on it. But that's
0: this might be it. I think this is. Yeah, that's the. That's the first one. Should we just fast forward it till goal two?
1: It was so funny. Every time Turkey kind of got the ball, I still found myself being like, oh, God. What am I scared for? I know exactly how this ends.
0: Good save, Patrick.
1: So no spoiling of any World Cup, everyone.
0: Australian. 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
0: morning, Rob McLeod with a fresh news update. Police are investigating a house fire at Kaminya, east of Toowoomba on Saturday night. Emergency crews called to a two-storey home on West Road, finding much of the property engulfed in flames. The sole occupant wasn't home at the time. No one was injured. Queensland's top doctors are reminding us to ensure our flu shot and vaccines are up to date amid multiple viruses doing the rounds. Diphtheria and RSV are among those of concern, while AMA Queensland's Erica Gannon says thousands have already come down with the flu.
1: We're only just into winter, so the risks of influenza are still very real. Current Queensland Health data shows that we have about 9,700 cases of confirmed influenza so far for 2026.
0: Queensland's economy could be $685 million smaller by 2030 under the federal government's proposed gas reservation policy. New analysis from gas producer Beach Energy indicates Queensland would bear the biggest impact of Labor's plan to set aside 20% of gas exports for domestic use.
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4: Morning, I'm Michaela Savage. Pauline Hanson is now Australia's preferred Prime Minister. The latest Resolve poll shows support for Hanson has surged to 33%, ahead of Anthony Albanese on 29%, while One Nation has also won the primary vote, leading both major parties. Ahead of the Reserve Bank's rates decision tomorrow, board meetings kick off today. Experts from all four big banks think the RBA is likely to give mortgage holders a break from the rate hikes after three in a row, expecting things to be left on hold at 4.35%. Labor's tax changes are going under the microscope today, with the first of two public hearings kicking off in Canberra a little later this morning. The second is scheduled for tomorrow in Sydney. And a big night for Socceroos fans after a 2-0 win over Turkey in our first World Cup group match. Injured Aussie midfielder Riley McGree telling Seven he didn't get much sleep.
18: I'm stoked. Honestly, I'm so proud of the performance last night and the result. It's only the first game of the group, but it's the perfect start.
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4: The Tigers have roared back to life after last week's heavy loss to Penrith, beating the Titans 36-28. Co-captain Jerome Luai scoring a hat-trick, firing back at critics that argued his signing with the PNG Chiefs had become a distraction. Coach Benji Marshall had this to say post-match.
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2: This is Heat Weather.
0: Partly cloudy with a high of 18 degrees. The outlook tomorrow, partly cloudy with a top of 18, and partly cloudy Wednesday and Thursday. 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
31: 10 questions, 30 seconds, $1,000 on the line every single time we play, and it could be as easy as ABC this morning.
32: Hopefully for Jason, who has never played Alpha Bucks before, has plans to take his family away on a little holiday to Airlie Beach. That sounds nice. Jason, how many of you in the fam?
33: Four.
32: Ah, lovely.
31: Beautiful. Nice even number of family members. That's what you want to see. $250 a pop, I reckon. 30 seconds to answer all 10 questions correctly. Hopefully we can get you there. We've got to take your first answer, please. No repeats. Time's going to start after Bronte gives the first question. If you pass, we'll come back to any if we've got time at the end. And all answers must start with the letter U. U for uniform.
33: Okay.
32: All right, Jace, beginning with U, name something you can open.
33: Umbrella.
32: A mode of transport.
33: Uber.
32: A country.
33: Pass.
32: An item of clothing.
33: Pass.
32: A movie.
33: Pass.
32: A brand.
33: Pass.
32: Something you find in space.
33: Pass.
32: A sport.
33: Nah. Pass.
3: Oh. Oh no.
32: The first two I was very impressed by.
3: Yeah.
0: And then, unfortunately, the pilot took off.
33: Pretty much.
0: In his little microplane. And couldn't think of a country. USA, Uganda, Ukraine, United Kingdom. Those are some of the big ones, I guess. An item of clothing, underwear and undies.
32: Oh, yep.
0: A Disney movie. Up is the main one there. And Underdog is more of a live-action remake, I think, isn't it? Underdog?
32: Yeah,
0: undies?
32: Not sure.
33: Yeah, I think so, yeah.
32: Yeah.
0: A brand, UGG, Under Armour, Uber, which you'd already used, something you find in space, UFO and Uranus.
32: Yes.
0: Uranus?
32: Yes.
0: This is a mature show that says the word Uranus, even given the opportunity. And our sport, UFC and Ultimate Frisbee, UFC on the White House lawn later
32: today?
0: On today. Can't wait for that.
32: God.
0: I thought that was all rumours until I saw the official advert. Good try, Jason. Have a go another time and take the family to Early Beach anyway.
32: Yeah, sounds
0: like
32: do
0: a
32: it.
0: Fun time. He's got another crack at $1,000, as does everyone, after 7 o'clock this morning. With Can You Beat Bronte, it's up to $1,500.
32: Oh, yeah.
0: And we return to normal programming with that. The Quizly Bears have done their work. And
32: thank
0: now
32: you.
0: It's right back up, nice and beefy and bolstered. You to score the cash.
32: I'm ready.
0: Before 7 o'clock, Weird World Records, of course, producer Harry's going to come in with one and we'll be the judge of that. But next, I was tasked with watching at least one horror movie over the weekend, as suggested by listeners.
32: Yeah.
0: Things have taken a dark turn. I'm going to have to fall on my sword. I'm a bit embarrassed about the whole thing. I'll tell you about it next.

0: 22 minutes to 7. Bronte and Lakey waking you up. Happy Monday, everybody. On Friday, I was on what I like to call a horror film high.
1: Yeah.
0: For the first time in my life, I watched two horror films at Event Cinemas back-to-back on the Thursday during the middle of the day from about 10:30 a.m. to about 2:30 p.m. Got two movies in back rooms and...
1: Obsession.
0: Doubled my horror movie intake in one full day. Before that, I'm not a movies man, certainly not a horror guy at the best of times. Blair Witch Project, I remember watching my family once, and I watched It at the cinemas once upon a time as well. Really not a horror movie guy. Watched those two yesterday on Thursday. Was really liking the twisted reality.
1: Yeah.
0: You come out of the movies at 2:30 in the afternoon, all right, you're back to normality, right? Mm-hmm. You're in a mall, it's daytime, and it's like, ooh, that was a bit of a scare. Ooh, cool. Got home, 5 p.m., ooh. That sound there reminds me of that sound I heard on a horror film. Oh, this is fun. A little bit twisted. Told you about how I thought that a light that I'd turned off was still on.
1: Yes.
0: All of a sudden your mind starts taking over. Ooh, is this a bit of a horror movie thing? No. Don't be silly. Brush
1: you
0: your teeth and go to bed.
1: Mainly unaffected by it. You were like, two movies, you know, one of them I didn't really understand. The other was like, yeah, if I'd known a bit more, I would have probably been a bit more scared. But like, asking for more recommendations, you were so unaffected.
0: Friday, I came in, I was like, give it to me. Give me the top horror movies. I do want to be scared. I want this new feeling. Life's been a bit boring. even just then, I thought, oh, my God, is an exorcist coming out of my mouth? It's just me clearing my throat. But this is what horror movies I've learned over the weekend do to you. Ooh. It starts playing tricks on your mind.
1: Yeah.
0: So I was tasked over the weekend with either watching Pet Sematary.
1: That was suggested by the listeners.
0: Insidious. But the one that really got me was the guy who recommended Saw. He said, watch the first Saw movie and then, you know, you come back and tell me you can watch the other six or whatever it is. I was real fired up on Friday about that. I was looking forward to that. I'd carved out time in my weekend. I was going to watch it on Sunday evening.
1: Oh.
0: On Friday night, things started taking a dark turn.
1: What do you mean?
0: I'd already had a few little doses of paranoia during the day or whatever. And then I went to get my Uber Eats, and I live in an apartment, right? And there's a long hallway that you got to walk down to the elevator.
1: Yes.
0: And because in back rooms, they've got this, like when lights make that static noise, there's a lot of that sound in back rooms. And my lights, I've realized, make the same static noise. I never realized 3.5 years living at those apartments. But now every time I walk down the bloody hall, I'm like,
1: is there like a humming?
0: A hum. That weird humming noise.
1: Yeah.
0: My apartment makes that weird humming noise.
1: Ooh.
0: And I'm walking down the hallway to the elevator to get my Uber Eats on Friday night. It's probably 7:30 p.m. And there's an old man there.
1: And is this real?
0: Yeah. And he's walking around and he's like looking. I assume he's looking for where the bin chute is.
1: Oh.
0: And I'm like, all right, evening, mate. See you later. Went down the elevator, got my KFC, came back up. All of a sudden, I get down the elevator. I look to the left. He's right bloody there.
1: What do you mean?
0: Like, oh, God, all right. Jeez. And because he's so frail and old, but that's what made it scary.
1: Yeah.
0: All of a sudden, I felt like I was in a horror movie. It sounds stupid, and this would never have been me pre-double moving on Thursday. I'm like, don't be so stupid. And I was walking back down my hallway back to my apartment with my KFC in hand, and I swear, I turn around. And he's just standing there staring at me.
1: What?
0: And I'm like, stop. And my logical brain is taking over. It's like, don't be stupid. This guy's, he's probably senile, for goodness sake.
1: Yeah. Whatever. And what were you wearing?
0: I was wearing this cute little nighty. I got into my house. I turned back on the TV.
1: Did you lock the door?
0: I locked the door. I'm like, don't be stupid. And then there was like a noise at my door.
1: No, I'm not adding any.
0: There was a noise at my door, and I had to turn the TV on mute, and I went to the door and I looked, and
1: it was him.
0: There was no one there. as every great horror movie,
1: of course.
0: In the end,
1: yes.
0: Scooby Doo style.
1: There was no
0: one there, but. My mind has been playing, I swear, my mind's been playing tricks on me ever since then. And you know I'm a brave guy.
1: You're a big, brave, strong boy.
0: You'll vouch for me. I'm brave.
1: Not in the boxing ring.
0: But you'll vouch for me that I'm brave. Vouch for me I'm brave.
1: You're brave.
0: Thank you. I'm
1: Could
0: sorry.
1: Could you have been paranoid for any other reason on Friday night?
0: No, not at all. I'm sorry, I'm ashamed to admit it, but I will not. I could not bring myself to watch Saw on Sunday night. What? I could not. I was amping myself up, and I can't. And I'm going to concede now. I am not a horror movies man. My mind's been playing tricks with me the last 5 days. It's not happening.
1: That's okay. It was little thing for you to possibly dip your toe in, but you're busy. You'll find other things
0: booked
1: to
0: busy,
1: do.
0: Busy, paranoid. Unsure if it's a mental breakdown or this too shall pass.
1: A locksmith coming to install more locks on your front door.
0: Mr. Minute will be around at 10 a.m. today. Let's pre-record the last break. Sorry, I've got to go. Harry's hypothetical. That'll be happening Thursday. Yeah. But he's in for Weird World Records next.
2: It's
0: my God.
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15: Good morning, Rob McLeod with a fresh news update. We're only just into winter, but over 9,000 flu cases have already been recorded. While down on the same time last year, AMA Queensland's Erica Gannon says it's just one of many viruses that put pressure on the state's emergency departments.
16: Things like RSV, particularly in young babies and young children. The good news is the RSV vaccine is currently available free for adults over 75 years.
15: New data reveals many Australians aren't ready for bushfires, despite a heightened risk this this winter. The NRMA research showing just 6% of us think about what we need to do, with a quarter of people living in bushfire-prone areas feeling unprepared if a blaze breaks out.
0: More Aussies are living on bushfire urban boundaries, which is where communities meet the bushlands, and preparedness is higher in bushfire-prone areas, but 26% still say they don't feel ready for a bushfire.
15: That's NRMA Insurance's Scott Lindsay. In sport, a big win for the Western Clydesdales over Central Queensland in the Queensland Cup. The Clydesdales running in 6 tries in a 34-10 win.
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17: Good morning, I'm Michaela Savage. One Nation's popularity in the polls is continuing. It's now leading both major parties on the primary vote in the latest Resolve poll. While Pauline Hanson is also now the top choice for Prime Minister ahead of Anthony Albanese. Hundreds of people have gathered at Bondi overnight to mark 6 months since the December terror attack. A minute's silence was held before the names of the 15 innocent people fatally shot at a Jewish celebration were read out loud. Donald Trump's not happy with an Israeli strike on Beirut. The US president writing on social media, it shouldn't have happened, particularly so close to a peace deal being agreed to with Iran. Trump wants all sides to stand down, saying a long and beautiful peace is very close and let's not blow it. Meantime, a big 80th birthday bash for Trump. He's hosting a UFC cage fighting event at the White House. Thousands of people are expected to attend.
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17: A fairy tale send-off for Leichhardt Oval, with the Tigers beating the Gold Coast Titans 36-28 overnight. Jerome Luai stole the show. 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Tigers star Jock Madden telling us the fan support means everything.
19: 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And it will be missed for a couple of years, but excited.
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14: This is Heat Weather.
15: Partly cloudy with a high of 18 degrees. The outlook tomorrow, partly cloudy with a top of 18. And partly cloudy Wednesday and Thursday. 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
24: Nope.
23: The Quizly Bears have done their due.
24: Yep.
23: The final Quizly Bear gets it on 1500 Monday.
24: Yes, I'm ready. I've had a week off. My wonderful teammates flying the trivia flag. But now, this is a world record territory for $1,500.
23: It is. It's jackpotted by $50 each day, and here we are. You want to play? 13, 10, 60. Give us a call now. We're doing it next.

0: Wheelhouse.
1: That one was on the board. Hey, still 0-0. This has turned into a real scrap here, Belle. Question number 3. Which celebrity founded the skincare brand Florence by Mills?
0: Millie Bobby Brown.
1: Oh. Millie Bobby Brown is correct. Oh, the way you squeezed that out, I wasn't sure if it was your safe word or not.
0: Trying to remember.
1: Millie Bobby Brown is correct. 1-0 to Bronte. Question number 4. What does WDYM stand for?
0: In what do you mean?
1: Interesting. Correct.
2: She's on fire.
1: She is on fire. I'm just doing the math here. That's 2-0, 4 questions. There's only one to go. It's impossible.
0: Yay! Sorry, Belle.
1: Good try, Belle.
2: That's okay. Oh. Well done. Gameplay
0: queen.
2: Well.
1: You took it to the bone zone. You had a real scrap there for a while. But Millie Bobby Brown and What Do You Mean gets Bronte over the line.
0: Oh, thank goodness. That was a high-pressure stakes.
1: 1500 Monday. Turns into $1,550 tomorrow. Just keep back on.
0: Where does this end?
1: Who knows?
0: Oh.
1: How long's a piece of string? True. Coming up next, maybe the weirdest sound this show has ever produced came from producer Harry last week.
0: Oh, God, I thought it was me squeezing out Millie Bobby Brown just then.
1: That's a big contender for this week already. We'll feature in the Friday week that was. But a sound the producer Harry made last week, I'm not sure if it can ever be replicated again. The magic of radio means we've got it forever.
0: Poor Harry.
1: And I've got the transcripts and the sound next.
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0: 21 past 7, Bronte and Lakey waking you up this morning after 8 o'clock, $1,000 with Alpha Bucks. Hopefully we can give that away right now. Something we usually do on a Friday.
1: Bronte and Lakey's.
2: So what?
0: Yeah. Usually a segment that producer Harry brings to the show. Three out of context quotes from the week. AI obviously is recording every single word we say all week. And this is why this has popped up on my radar.
2: Yeah.
0: Something that AI couldn't possibly even put into a word, into a sound. There's really just a big red blip on the AI transcripts from this.
2: Were you listening back to the potty and
0: this happened when you were out of the room. Oh. You were on the phone.
2: Oh, for the phone zone
0: the
2: in
0: phone
2: the word
0: zone,
2: game.
0: In word game. I was here and I did look at producer Harry as I thought he made this noise, but he didn't bat a lash and we just continued on with business like true professionals. I thought, do my ears deceive me?
2: You know
0: and
2: what?
0: I have to go back and listen. You got any idea what this sound was, producer Harry? Because it's a heck of a sound.
1: Absolutely.
0: A heck of a sound you've made, young man.
2: It's quite a sound.
0: It's quite a sound. And I mean, I know you were a little bit sick last week, and I don't know what we can do with this sound, but this sound just needs to be replayed.
2: Do you have any idea what the sound could be? Do you think you could emulate what sound you made last week?
3: Nothing jumps out at me made a sound. Maybe if I hear the sound first, I could try and recreate it.
2: Uh-huh.
3: The only guess I potentially have is, did I adjust the microphone stand here and it's groaned?
0: Don't be blaming the microphone stand.
2: Oh, my God.
0: This is all you.
2: What?
0: This is sweet, sweet guttural Harry. Have a listen to this sound that I don't think can be recreated ever again, but we've got it here in the annals of time.
4: G. N.
0: Galvatron.
3: What is that?
2: It's a Galvatron.
0: Now, the irony of making such a sound and then following it up immediately with what was that, to me, really deflected the heat. May have been a genius move in some sort of last-ditch attempt.
2: To survive.
0: What was that sound?
2: Again.
0: The whole context?
2: Yeah.
4: G. N.
0: Galvatron.
3: What is that?
2: That's a Galvatron.
5: I do know that sound.
0: That is quite a goosey sound.
3: My goose laugh.
2: That is a goose laugh.
3: From the chest, if you're a little chesty and a bit off, sometimes it just comes out a little honky.
2: Are you aware that you can make this sound?
3: It is a familiar sound to my ears.
2: Oh, my
3: it's
2: God. Not,
3: it's never a deliberate sound.
2: Yep.
0: No.
3: I think I potentially could do it deliberately, but that was obviously from my heart.
2: Oh,
3: right?
2: No. From your heart and your chesty chest.
0: So next time you're sick, maybe you can alert us and we can maybe try and replicate.
3: I actually think I could probably force one out now.
2: Oh, do we want
0: to? Dead a dream. Really?
2: 1 week to laugh?
0: Unbelievable.
2: I mean, if only if you want to.
3: It's not the throat. It's
2: chest,
3: the bottom.
2: Yeah, it sounds very lungy.
0: Yeah. It sounds like you hocked up a loogie from your sphincter.
2: Do we want to recreate the whole thing with producer Annie giving the letters?
0: It's a big call. It's a big call.
2: Let's see if
0: we've got Alison, the audio engineer. She's had a bit of fun with it.
2: Oh yeah.
0: that's what she hears when she hears that. We go.
4: Look at that.
0: A lot going on.
2: Oh.
4: Look at
2: it is donkey. I thought it was more goosey, but
0: it's both.
2: All right, let's recreate the entire situation.
0: God. All right.
2: So producer Annie has to give the letters. You say your word.
0: All right.
2: Let's see pressure. What happens.
3: I feel like I've lost it.
0: Big call for producer Annie. Big call.
2: Let's see if he can do it.
0: A moment of madness could turn into a moment of greatness. All right.
4: G. N.
0: Galvatron.
3: What?
0: Whoa! Yes!
2: Well done! At the expense of your lungs, I feel.
0: You've popped a blood vessel in your eye.
2: Well done, everyone.
0: Good stuff.
2: Oh, my goodness. Oh,
0: what a great sound. We should spell that sound at some point.
2: Oh, bring that back.
0: 26 past 7, you're shot at our 100K payday. We've got another code word.
2: Yeah.
0: We're dropping that pretty soon.
4: G.
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7: 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The Toowoomba bypass travelling well. The Warrego at speed between Gatton and Toowoomba does put up a little bit through Garry Mountain and through Oakey. Also got some delays for the Gore Highway through Westbrook, Ruthven Street, clear through Carney Springs, Centenary Heights, and also looking good for Murphy's Creek Road through Blue Mountain Heights and through Ballard now as well. 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That's the latest traffic up to date. 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
4: Good morning, Rob McLeod. With a fresh news update, police have declared a crime scene after a house fire at Kuminya, east of Toowoomba on the weekend. Emergency crews called to a two-storey home on West Road around midnight Saturday, finding part of the house engulfed in flames. No one was injured. Police believe the fire started at the rear veranda. New analysis has claimed Queensland's economy could be $685 million smaller by 2030 under the federal government's proposed gas reservation policy. Modelling commissioned by gas producer Beach Energy suggests the plan to reserve 20% of gas exports for domestic use could also reduce Queensland royalty revenue by $300 million. Nearly one in two Aussies aren't prepared for a bushfire, just 6% of us thinking about what to do if one broke out. Scott Lindsay from NRMA Insurance says it's crucial for people, especially in regional areas, to be ready all year round.
5: Mow down a decent perimeter around the home and yards to reduce fuel loads, and simple steps like trimming trees, removing debris and sealing gaps around the home can greatly reduce the risk. And have a bushfire survival plan so you know when to leave.
3: Hit National News.
6: Hey, I'm Michaela Savage. Support for One Nation is only continuing to grow. The latest Resolve poll putting the party ahead of Labor and the Coalition in terms of the primary vote. Pauline Hanson's now the preferred Prime Minister over Anthony Albanese. One Nation MP Barnaby Joyce has hit back at claims his party doesn't have policies.
7: The issue is, every time we talk about policies, it certainly dominates the agenda. Getting rid of net zero is one. Getting rid of the climate change department and climate policies to try and ease the pressure on electricity is another.
6: That's on 7 there. Donald Trump insists peace with Iran is close, condemning an Israeli strike on Beirut ahead of a deal being signed. He's urged all parties involved not to blow it. Briefly, Reserve Bank Board meetings get underway today ahead of tomorrow's rates decision. And American musician Oliver Tree has passed away in a helicopter crash in Brazil. He was 32. He's among six who died when two helicopters collided.
3: 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For more power line safety tips, visit ergon.com.au.
6: Tigers star Jerome Luai admits criticism of him signing with the PNG Chiefs has affected him. Some claim the news had become a distraction for the Tigers amid a loss of form.
8: It did, to be honest. It did. Bad news. We've had a few combos about that, but he sat me down one day and just said, wipe all of that, you know. They love me for who I am and they need me to bring my best, and this is going to be the start of that.
6: He scored a hat-trick in the side's 36-28 win over the Gold Coast Titans last night.
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3: This is Heat Weather.
4: Partly cloudy with a high of 18 degrees. The outlook tomorrow, partly cloudy with a top of 18. And partly cloudy Wednesday and Thursday. 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
11: 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But coming up next,
6: I've got a big question to ask the show regarding, in a relationship, do you buy clothing and fashion-related items for your partner?
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0: 7:53, Brunchy and Lakey waking you up this morning, 13:10:60. Do you shop for your partner?
1: Yep, I did it for the first time over the weekend. My boyfriend, Michael, lost his sunglasses, so I thought, I'm going to surprise him. I'm going to get him some new sunglasses. Not exactly the ones that he lost from Sunglasses Hut, the Ray-Ban something-somethings. They weren't on sale, so I perused what was on sale. Decided that a lovely gold pair of aviator-esque Ray-Bans would suit him by just putting them on my face. We kind of look alike, Michael and I. Like, we have dark features.
0: Was that purely what you wanted? Like, you wanted to buy him some sunnies that would suit him?
1: Yes.
0: Yeah?
1: Yeah, yeah. Oh, what was the other option?
0: Well, I'm just thinking when I buy my partner something, like, I don't buy it because I think it'll suit her. I think it'll
1: make her,
0: well, you know, I have ideas of what would look great on her, but I guess there's like a, there's something in it for me.
1: I think it's different.
0: No one buys selfless sunglasses.
1: I did.
0: I'm not going to get a part-time job as a limousine driver or something.
1: And he said he got them and he was like, look, I never would have picked this style for myself, but he seems to like them. Although my father has hilariously texted me to say, weird, Michael's offered me a pair of sunglasses.
0: Oh, classic.
1: Good one, Japes.
0: There we go.
1: But yeah, 13:10:60.
0: I bet he was going to text through a few photos of what he bought your mother over the years.
1: I think that's where I got the confidence. Dad buys a lot of clothes for mum. I've just never done that. I've probably never cared about one enough to buy them things.
0: Well, now you've got the buck. Yeah. Now you can dress him up like Hubert Kendall. You can DIY him. You've got your own Sims character now.
1: His birthday is next week. Don't say what it is, but I think the sunglasses have gone so well that this is the next thing I'd like to buy him. Thoughts?
0: Yeah.
1: Yeah, that's fine.
0: That's fine.
1: That's fine.
0: You've got bigger powers than that.
1: Yeah?
0: Yeah, you're like a Chinese communist dictator, and you're just like, we're gonna let kids eat free on Sunday. Like,
1: right,
0: you've got bigger powers than that.
1: Okay, sure, right.
0: That's
1: okay.
0: Just a normal Joe Blow.
1: Look, I'm
0: whatever
1: just,
0: that piece. Yeah, of
1: clothing yeah. I'm dipping my toe into the fashion game for the boys.
0: All right. Well, 13:10:60. We asked a question. You've called through, Maddie. Do you shop for your partner?
2: Firstly, Bronte, you did very well. Good on you. Support that counts.
1: Thanks, Mads.
2: And second, I'm very lucky because my partner is very basic when it comes. As long as it's got a brand on it, I can get it, so I pretty much buy all his clothes.
1: Oh, really?
2: Yeah, he's not someone to buy things for himself, so I'll kind of see him window shopping. I'm like, oh, I'll go get that for him next week when his birthday comes up.
0: Yeah.
1: That's so how often are you buying things for him?
2: Not that often, but he's got that many clothes already. I've said you need to kind of go through your clothes, get rid of some, and then I can buy more or get more.
1: Does he return favour? Does he buy you clothes?
2: Never. Huh. It's not a gift giver. Not the same love languages.
1: Not love language. Sure, no. Sure.
0: I don't know. Just download Temu on his iPhone and he'll get a few ideas very quickly. You type in L-I-N-G-E, the autocorrect will take over and you'll go onto a frenzy. It's Black Friday every Friday, baby. Paul on 13:10:60, do you buy your partner clothes?
3: No, I don't actually. I make them.
0: Oh,
1: what?
3: I during lockdown, we both decided to take up a new skill of sewing. So she started quilting and I started making clothes, made shirts for myself and costumes for theatre. But then 1 year I decided to make her a dress and I didn't like the pattern totally because it's a dress, but it didn't have pockets. And I said, what the hell? So I modified the pattern and added pockets and gave her the dress on our wedding anniversary.
1: Aww.
3: So, yeah, and because I used the fabric from one of her favourite fabric designers, Jewella Pink, and so, yeah, she loved it, and so I've made a few more since then.
1: Stop it. Paul just taking it one step.
0: Righto, Paul. You and your Tallulah
1: clothes.
0: Pink pattern.
1: I make clothes. I want a Paul. Well, it's inspired me. I think I will crack on with my fashion purchasing for Michael ahead of his birthday next week.
0: Maybe Michael can fashion you an address. The next ball you go to, you can have your iPhone in your pocket.
1: Oh, lovely.
0: All right, coming up after 8 o'clock this morning, Alpha Bucks. You want to play? We're opening the phones right now for that. 13:10:60. If you want to score the $1,000.
1: Oh, yeah.
0: We're doing it next.
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7: 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The Toowoomba bypass travelling well. The Warrego at speed between Gatton and Toowoomba does put up a little bit through Gowrie Mountain and through Oakey. Also got some delays for the Gore Highway through Westbrook, Ruffin Street, clear through Kearney Springs, Centenary Heights, and also looking good for Murphy's Creek Road through Blue Mountain Heights and through Ballard now as well. 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
20: Good morning, Rob McLeod with a fresh news update. Police are investigating a house fire at Kaminya, east of Toowoomba on Saturday night. Emergency crews were called to the two-storey home on West Road around midnight, finding much of the property engulfed in flames. The sole occupant wasn't home at the time. No one was injured. Queensland's economy could be $685 million smaller by 2030 under the federal government's proposed gas reservation policy. New analysis from gas producer Beach Energy indicates Queensland would bear the biggest impact of Labor's plan to set aside 20% of gas exports for domestic use. Queensland's top doctors are reminding us to ensure our flu shot and vaccines are up to date amid multiple viruses doing the rounds this winter. Diphtheria and RSV are among those of concern. AMA Queensland says thousands have already come down with the flu. In sport, a double from Christopher Woodbridge has helped the Clydesdales to a 34-10 win over the Capras in the Q Cup on Saturday. The Clydesdales running away with the game in the second half, scoring four unanswered tries.
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22: Good morning, I'm Michaela Savage. After months of extensive negotiations, a peace deal has finally been struck between the US and Iran. Pakistan's Prime Minister first making the announcement. He's been acting as a mediator. Donald Trump confirming on Truth Social. He says he fully authorises the toll-free opening of the Strait of Hormuz, calling on the ships of the world to start their engines, saying let the oil flow. Back home now, Anthony Albanese is no longer the preferred Prime Minister. Pauline Hanson is. 33% of voters picking the One Nation leader in the latest Resolve poll, compared to 29% choosing Albo, 22% were still undecided. Briefly, public hearings kick off today as part of the Senate inquiry into Labor's tax changes. And the Socceroos are turning their attention to the United States after celebrating a pretty incredible victory in their first World Cup group match, beating Turkey 2-0 in Vancouver. We take on the US in Seattle on Saturday.
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22: Gold Coast Titans coach Josh Hannay says he's certainly proud of his team's effort despite going down to the Tigers 36-28 last night.
24: Hostile environment, young team on the back foot for most of that first half, and I just loved when we're on the back foot, we didn't flinch. And for me, that's a great sign of growth with these young guys, and they just trusted their footy to get back into it.
22: Tigers co-captain Jerome Luai scored a hat-trick at Leichhardt Oval, the club's last game at the venue, before it undergoes a long overdue upgrade.
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26: This is Heat Weather.
20: Partly cloudy with a high of 18 degrees. The outlook tomorrow, partly cloudy with a top of 18. And partly cloudy Wednesday and Thursday. 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
0: Yeah, 10 questions, 30 seconds, $1,000 on the line.
1: Could be as easy as ABC, hopefully. Fingers crossed. sorry, Tony's here. I'm just reading what Tony has big plans to spend the money on. Tony.
2: How you going?
1: How you going?
0: What would you use $1,000 for, Tony?
2: An engagement ring for the missus.
1: What? Nice. Does she know?
2: Yeah, of course. We've been together for 20 years.
1: Sure. So she'll be.
0: So you've already asked her?
2: Yeah.
0: Nice.
1: Oh,
0: when,
1: okay.
0: When did you ask her?
2: Oh, a while ago now.
1: With no ring?
2: Nah. This black one.
1: Tony.
0: Oh, it's the thought that counts.
1: You got to propose with a ring. Nah. Yeah.
0: That's why he's calling Alphabet. Is it? It's all good, baby. Say yes now, and I promise I'll get onto Alphabet and win it.
1: Oh, I really want Tony to win.
0: Yeah. All right. Good luck, Tony. We've got 30 seconds to answer all 10 questions correctly. We've got to take your first answer, please. No repeats. Time's going to start after Bronte gives the first question. If you pass, we'll come back at the end. If we've got time, and all answers must start with the letter M. M for Matt.
2: Okay.
1: All right, Tony, beginning with M, name a month.
2: March.
1: A car brand.
2: Mazda.
1: Something you can drink.
2: Mocha.
1: An actress.
2: Madonna.
1: An insect.
2: Millipede.
1: Something found in the bedroom.
2: Mat.
1: A fish.
2: Mozzarella.
1: A type of cheese.
2: Mozzarella.
1: A country.
2: Malta.
0: Tony.
1: Tony.
0: That was 9 questions, Tone. Let's go for the 10th one. And I think we'd be hard-pressed. Is Madonna been in a movie?
1: Yeah,
0: I'm sure she has,
1: been in a movie.
0: Yeah.
1: It's Moray Eel, but sure, we would have given it to him for fish.
0: Oh, you're thinking eel's not a fish, maybe.
1: I don't think an eel is a fish.
0: Interesting.
1: But I would have given it to him for an engagement ring.
0: Yeah, true. Unfortunately, we have one more question to finish off after that. Something extinct. Mammoth. Megalodon. Mastodon. Money in a check written for Alphabucks. It's not happening, I'm afraid, Tony.
2: Yeah, thank you.
1: It's too bad, Tone.
0: Fury. Try again another time.
1: Yeah, please do.
2: Well, thank you.
1: Thanks, mate.
0: It's only a matter of time till you win Alphabucks so you can pay for an engagement ring so you can get married to your delicious partner. Unbelievable.
1: Unbelievable. Unbelievable you're proposing without a ring as well. I'd like to talk about that
0: a
1: bit.
0: It's a leap of faith. Us guys are romantics at heart.
1: You gotta propose with a ring.
0: No, sometimes the checks don't balance. I'd be like, that's all right. Love is love.
1: Yes, and yes,
0: yeah,
1: and
0: if you love me, those fingers will remain bare for a little more.
1: We'll do it tomorrow, hey? Let's talk.
0: This is a promise ring.
1: Exactly.
0: When I say promise ring, I mean more of a metaphorical promise. All right, put it on the board.
1: Yep.
0: Coming up after 8:30 this morning, figuring out how your Twilight costume party went over the weekend.
1: Yeah.
0: There's a documentary. Well, there's a TV show from the early noughties, which is considered the most controversial reality TV of all time. I've sunk my teeth into it. I got you to watch it over the weekend. I want to chat about that pretty soon. But sure. Next, how did you get caught cheating? Not necessarily in a marital affair.
1: I'm talking
0: more like tests and stuff. I mean, it would be juicy if you got... Well, I guess we could open it up to both, actually.
1: Any kind of cheating?
0: So, yeah, actually, I'm going to find a new article.

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15: Good morning, Rob McLeod with a fresh news update. We're only just into winter, but over 9,000 flu cases have been recorded. While down on the same time of last year, AMA Queensland's Erica Gannon says it's just one of many viruses that are putting pressure on our emergency departments.
16: Things like RSV, particularly in young babies and young children. The good news is the RSV vaccine is currently available free for adults over 75 years.
15: New data reveals many Australians are not ready for bushfires despite a heightened risk this winter. NRMA research showing just 6% of us think about what we need to do, with a quarter of people living in a bushfire-prone area feeling unprepared if a blaze breaks out.
17: More Aussies are living on bushfire urban boundaries, which is where communities meet the bushland, and preparedness is higher in bushfire-prone areas, but 26% still say they don't feel ready for a bushfire.
15: That's Scott Lindsay from NRMA Insurance. In sport, a big win for the Western Clydesdales over Central Queensland in the Queensland Cup. The Clydesdales running in 6 tries in their 34-10 win.
14: Hit National News.
4: Morning, I'm Michaela Savage. Donald Trump says a peace deal with Iran is complete, declaring ships of the world start your engines.
13: Pakistan says the US and Iran have agreed to stop military operations with the Strait of Hormuz reopening. A signing ceremony is set for Switzerland on Friday. Support for One Nation continues to surge in the polls, the party winning the primary vote in the latest Resolve poll on 29% compared to Labor's 28%, while voters have picked Pauline Hanson as the preferred Prime Minister over Anthony Albanese. The Reserve Bank Board meets today ahead of tomorrow's rates decision. Economists at all the big four banks reckon the RBA will leave things on hold at 4.35%, giving mortgage holders a bit of a reprieve. And celebrations have continued overnight after the Socceroos' stunning 2-0 win over Turkey, the Aussies claiming victory in their first World Cup group match in Vancouver. The Socceroos are now beginning their preparations for their clash with the United States in Seattle on Saturday morning.
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13: Jerome Luai has starred for the Tigers, scoring a hat-trick in his side's 36-28 win over the Titans. It comes amid claims from some that the co-captain signing with the PNG Chiefs had become a distraction.
19: I love criticism, man, and it's all warranted, bro, when you don't get results, but I'd love to see what they have to say now.
13: It was the Tigers' last game at Leichhardt Oval for over 18 months. It's going to undergo a much-needed upgrade. And the Blues are training in Melbourne today ahead of Origin Game 2. That kicks off on Wednesday.
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21: This is Heat Weather.
15: Partly cloudy with a high of 18 degrees. The outlook tomorrow, partly cloudy with a top of 18. And partly cloudy Wednesday and Thursday. 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
4: Well, to finish out the three big World Cup opening ceremonies, it was Katy Perry who put on the performance of a lifetime in Los Angeles. This was to kick it off over the weekend. They had performances all throughout the three hosting nations, with Mexico and Canada doing their own versions of the World Cup. Here is Katy Perry.

0: Bronte and Lakey, 18 minutes to 9 for your Monday morning. It is the day after the weekend that was, and over the weekend, you and Michael went down to Melbourne. You were lucky enough to go to a Twilight-themed birthday party.
1: We got the theme song. Yes, my sister and her wife held a house party in Melbourne on Saturday night. It was very Forks weather in Melbourne. If you know, you know. It was raining. It was misty. It's like we'd been transformed into the Twilight universe. But yeah, costumes heavily encouraged for this party. From the beginning, I kind of knew what I was going to go as. I knew I wanted to go as prom Bella. I found a blue dress in a op shop, and again, if you know Twilight, you know Bella wears a blue dress, an ugly cardigan and tights underneath. That's what I went as. My boyfriend Michael, on the other hand, the entire lead up to the party in the weeks past would say, oh no, I want to go as a werewolf. I think it'd be funny to be shirtless at a party in Melbourne in June. I said,
0: is he in good shape at the moment?
1: Always. Right. Always.
0: That old chestnut. No, just be funny, just for comedic effect. Let me show off my muscles.
1: Happy for him to do that.
0: Yeah.
1: But I said, if you do that, you got to do it. You got to commit. He's like, well, maybe I'll be Edward Cullen. Maybe I'll don myself in glitter, again, be shirtless when he steps out into the square in Italy and he gets all sparkly.
0: Is it a very shirtless show?
1: It's a very shirtless. I'm realizing as I'm saying, it's very shirtless.
0: Okay.
1: I said, that's great. You do that if you want. And then it was last week. I was like, babe, what are you going as? What are you doing? He's like, I don't know. I want to be the werewolf. I want to be Charlie. I want to be Edward. I was like, I think you should just be Charlie, which is Bella's dad.
0: Shirtless Charlie.
1: That'd be fine too. Charlie, he wears a moustache. He wears a flannelette shirt. That's all. And you have half of those things. I will buy you a fake moustache. Ended up buying the fake moustache and he's like, I don't know. I don't want to be Charlie. But then it came time to packing on Friday. He packed the things that he had to make that costume. We're still unsure whether or not we had breakfast with a few people that were going to the party on Saturday and they were trying to convince him, no, you should come as the city of Forks, like someone came as a sign. Some people came as...
0: That's a cop-out. You can't just come as
1: a
0: city.
1: That's funny.
0: You just wear a sign that says the city of Forks.
1: Yeah. Someone came as the book cover, like they had a big...
0: Well, I had a sign saying they're the book cover.
1: And they... Because on the cover, it's two hands holding a red apple. And so one of the girls had a big... sheet of cardboard that was black and she painted her face red and then just poked her head through the hole.
0: Sounds like I missed a raging
1: and
0: party.
1: Then my friend Eva, you know Eva LaBeva, she put sequins all over her face to be Edward Cullen.
0: I'm losing track now. Is Eva LaBeva some like a real person?
1: No,
0: or
1: Eva Eva is my friend and she just went as Edward Cullen.
0: Oh, okay.
1: And then Michael decided... And unfortunately, he's a bit annoyed at me because he was in amongst probably the most heavily reproduced costume of the night. He went as Charlie.
0: Oh.
1: I know.
0: Everyone went as Charlie.
1: Everyone went as Charlie.
0: Was there a Jack dude there who went as a shirtless werewolf Cullen or whatever?
1: No shirtless werewolves. And the person who probably came up against Michael for best Charlie was my sister Chloe.
0: He does do a good Charlie.
1: But a great night. We had blood shots and had the movie streaming in another room to go watch. Shame you weren't there.
0: It's a shame I missed it. Can't believe the one that got away. Well, we'll wrap up things around here next. The most controversial television show ever made. Some say. I've been getting pretty into it. You had a little watch over the weekend. We'll talk about it next.
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0: After nine, Bronte and Lakey waking you up this morning. Before we get out of here, did you watch what I've been telling you to watch for about a week or so over the weekend?
1: I downloaded it and I watched it on the plane to Melbourne.
0: Was your mind blown?
1: No.
0: Unbelievable. I introduced to you a television show in the UK, reality TV from 2004, that it has been labelled the most controversial reality television experiment of all time. Could never get away with it these days. And I'm not talking about There's Something About Miriam.
1: No, I was going to say.
0: It's a close silver. Very cheeky from the producers.
1: This one very expensive as well. Probably one of the most expensive TV shows made, especially at the time. Yeah.
0: I present to you the 2004 Channel 4 reality TV show hit from the UK, Space Cadets.
2: Space, the final frontier. Man has been traveling here since the 60s. All of them brave voyagers, highly trained astronauts, not everyday people, until now. Our mission, to take ordinary members of the public, put them through a rigorous training regime on an isolated Russian military base, and then blast them off into space. Or so they'll think. Unbeknownst to them, they'll never actually leave UK soil.
1: Oh. Ooh.
0: But in their mind, they were tricked so well that, yes, they thought they were in space.
1: Mm-hmm.
0: And they were tens, if not hundreds of kilometres above the Earth, looking back at this blue planet, thinking, oh, my God, how insignificant.
1: Yeah.
0: Basically, four people were tricked through high-tech flight simulators, all sorts of technology, to believe that they were the four people selected for a reality TV show where they were going to be the first citizens sent to space. And then so they do all these weeks of training, all this selection criteria. They think that they've flown to Russia. Little did they know they just got put in a plane and were flown around England for about 8 hours, land back pretty much where they started in this massive warehouse.
1: That they have, it's an old base, isn't it, from like the Cold War and things. So it was at one time used by the military, and this TV crew just rented it out, put all Russian signage up everywhere, hired actors to be space mission control. And, yeah, they were fools.
0: And then they went in a flight simulator, think it was some NASA spaceship rocket, blasted off into space, except the simulator was just on the ground the whole time, rumbling around, and they've got this really high-tech movie cinema where the window should be, and eventually they released it, and these people thought they were hundreds of Ks up in the sky looking back at Earth, tears in their eyes, oh, my God, oh, my God. They're still on the ground the whole time, just watching this screen. After 5 days of thinking they're in space, they come back down to land, and then all of a sudden the door just opens up and they're in a live studio and everyone there's going, yeah.
1: They loved a big trick in noughties TV, didn't they? Liked a moment of gotcha, which like never ends well.
0: No.
1: You can see the people that were tricked in this show were like, we can't talk about it. Like,
0: yeah.
1: We feel so deceived.
0: Well, that's what I think is the fascinating part about the whole thing is there's reality and then there's what exists in your mind.
1: Yeah.
0: And then the murky line between what is real and what is not. I mean, if you genuinely believe for 5 days you're up in space, you're looking, albeit at this screen of the Earth, but you think you're living, you're breathing, you're feeling everything that would come with the emotion of being up in space looking down at Earth, and then you're told, no, that was actually just a screen the whole time. A bit of it does still exist. And I think the mean part of that is having these four people then having to reintegrate back into Earth, even though they've been on Earth the whole time. But their mind has been somewhere else. Very controversial, but very cool.
1: It was very cool. I just don't think I would have been tricked.
0: You would have been tricked.
1: I don't think I would have.
0: What do you mean you wouldn't have been tricked?
1: I think I would have cottoned on to something.
0: What?
1: I just think I would have.
0: You're very impressionable, you know.
1: I'm not.
0: You are.
1: I'm not.
0: We all are. We all are.
1: I'm trying to find it. What is the exact wording of it called? Space Cadets Explained?
0: Yeah, if you YouTube Space Cadets Explained. I mean, they've got the whole series on YouTube as well. But if you want just a 25-minute explainer, it's pretty crazy.
1: Yeah, the most expensive hoax in television history.
0: Incredible stuff. We should try get someone on from the show, I reckon.
1: That would be cool.
0: It would be 20 years later. I'm sure they're ready to talk about
1: That's
0: it
1: a
0: now.
1: Great idea.
0: One of those three contestants. Not
1: or
0: not
1: the actor.
0: But yeah, I guess the paid actor could be all right.
1: Yeah, because he said he started to believe it as well.
0: Even exactly. Even the paid actor believed it.
1: Whatever.
0: But Bronte Langbrook.
1: I'm smarter than them. I'm smart.
0: All right. Well, we'll see if we can do that in the background. But a well worth watch.
1: Yes.
0: Really
1: 20
0: gets,
1: minutes.
0: Makes you thinking. So we'll be back tomorrow. It'll be Tuesday by then. Any big deals on the show?
1: $15.50 for Can You Beat Bronte? Some mail has arrived that we're going to open on air tomorrow.
0: Ooh.
1: A letter for you.
0: Really?
1: Yep.
0: That's pretty cool.
1: Yeah, I know.
0: Give it to me. See you then.
1: Bye.
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5: Good morning, Rod McLeod with a fresh news update. Police have declared a crime scene at a house fire at Kaminya, east of Toowoomba, over the weekend. Emergency crews were called to a two-storey home on West Road around midnight Saturday, finding part of the house engulfed. No one was injured. Police believe the fire started on the rear veranda before spreading through the home. Nearly one in two Australians are not prepared for a bushfire, with just 6% of us thinking about what to do if one broke out. Scott Lindsay from NRMA Insurance says it's crucial for people in rural and regional areas to be ready all year round.
6: Mow down a decent perimeter around the home and yards to reduce fuel loads, and simple steps like trimming trees, removing debris and sealing gaps around the home can greatly reduce the risk. And have a bushfire survival plan so you know when to leave and where to go and also what to take.
5: Updating sport, and a big win for the Western Clydesdales over Central Queensland in the Queensland Cup on Saturday. The Clydesdales running in 6 tries in their 34-10 win over the Capras in Rockhampton.
4: HIT National News.
7: Morning, I'm Michaela Savage. Let the oil flow. Those words from Donald Trump after a peace deal with Iran was locked in a short time ago. It's understood the Strait of Hormuz will be reopened, toll-free, US blockade will be lifted, and military operations on various fronts, including in Lebanon, are to end. Back home now, One Nation's popularity in the polls continues. It's now leading both major parties on the primary vote in the latest Resolve poll. Pauline Hanson is also the top choice for Prime Minister. While One Nation MP Barnaby Joyce says it doesn't worry him that there are reports Hanson is planning for her daughter to take over as party leader when she retires. Hundreds of people have gathered at Bondi overnight to mark 6 months since the December terror attack. A minute's silence was held before the names of the 15 innocent people fatally shot at a Jewish celebration were read out loud. And the first of two public hearings kick off today as part of the Senate inquiry into Labor's tax changes.
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7: The Tigers have roared back to life after last week's heavy loss to Penrith, beating the Titans 36-28. Co-captain Jerome Luai scoring a hat-trick, firing back at critics who argued his signing with the PNG Chiefs had become a distraction. Coach Benji Marshall had this to say post-match.
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4: This is HIT weather.
5: Partly cloudy with a high of 18 degrees. The outlook tomorrow, partly cloudy with a top of 18. And partly cloudy Wednesday and Thursday. 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

0: Your number one hit music station. It's MJ with you at Hit South Queensland, doing it for Snowy River Caravans, 52 Carrington Road in Torrington. 131060 is our number. Maxine in Rangeville. You're after a bit of Harry Styles. You liked his music long?
1: Big fan ever since he's been in One Direction.
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1: Awesome. Thank you so much.

0: 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I'm supposed to be playing Miles Smith for you.
1: That's it.
0: Hey, any songs a particular favourite?
1: Just all his music. I followed him before he actually became famous with a couple other songs. So.
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2: Let's get the party started. 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That's when I knew that your heart was scarring. 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Like, wait, babe, let me

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1: To Woomba today, top of 18 degrees and partly cloudy. You're with MJ here at Hit South Queensland, your number one hit music station. Kygo and Tina Turner in 5. Checking in with your morning show. Wake up with Bronte and Lakey. Lakey's saying no more to the horror movie genre after a very paranoid weekend.
2: But this is what horror movies I've learned over the weekend do to you. Friday night, it's probably 7:30 p.m. and there's an old man there. 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
18: Hi, Rob McLeod with a fresh news update. Police are investigating a house fire at Kaminya east of Toowoomba on Saturday night. Emergency crews were called to a two-storey home on West Road at around midnight, finding much of the property engulfed in flames. The sole occupant wasn't home at the time. No one was injured. Queensland's top doctors are reminding us to ensure our flu shot and vaccines are up to date amid multiple viruses doing the rounds this winter, while AMA Queensland's Erica Gannon says thousands have already come down with the flu.
19: We're only just into winter, so the risks of influenza are still very real. Current Queensland health data shows that we have about 9,700 cases of confirmed influenza so far for 2026.
18: New analysis has claimed Queensland's economy could be $685 million smaller by 2030 under the federal government's proposed gas reservation policy. The modelling, commissioned by gas producer Beach Energy, suggests the plan to reserve 20% of gas exports for domestic use could also reduce Queensland royalty revenue by almost $300 million.
17: Hit National News.
20: Hi there, it's Matthew Layton. Anthony Albanese says he's pleased by the US-Iran peace agreement but warns the job is not done. The PM says reopening the Strait of Hormuz is vital for trade and energy prices, while Iran still needs to address concerns over its nuclear program. 7 US correspondent Miley Hogan says there is still some way to go.
21: An official signing ceremony is expected to take place in Switzerland on June 19. Now, I just want to caution that is still a few days away. Anything could happen until the ink is signed. They put their names on that dotted line on the